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0: From the Sky News Centre at 3, Spain have won the World Cup for a second time. Joe Rawson was watching the final in New Jersey.
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10: From the Sky News Centre at 5, Andy Burnham will become Britain's 7th Prime Minister in 10 years later. The new Labour leader will take over from Keir Starmer, who will travel to Buckingham Palace to meet the King and formally resign as PM. The former Greater Manchester Mayor will promise to restore confidence in government in a speech outside Number 10. His deputy Labour leader, Lucy Powell.
11: What Andy's been clear about, you know, this is a chance to refresh, to renew, to reset the government, to make sure that we've got a clearer sense of those key priorities and that everyone's working towards those.
10: Spain have won the World Cup. Well, there was jubilation in New York when Ferran Torres got the deciding goal in extra time to complete a 1-0 victory over Argentina. There was also controversy with some Argentine players seen fighting after the final whistle in New Jersey. Enzo Fernandez was also sent off. Iran's Revolutionary Guards claim two oil tankers have exploded after coming under fire in the Strait of Hormuz. It says the US military's confirmed it's launched airstrikes for a 9th night in a row. Here's President Donald Trump.
12: We control the strait. They don't control anything. So we'll see what happens. But we hit them very hard again tonight. And we did that in honor of the probably three, it's probably three as opposed to two, great patriots.
10: He's referring to service members killed by Iran.

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1: Good morning. Dry today, sunny spells, highs of around 22 degrees.
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1: Good morning. Welcome along to the Q-Radio Breakfast Show. Hope you had a great weekend. We're in for Monday. Conor Brennan with you. Amy McGuckin. Andrew is going to join us today. He's back.
2: He is, that's right. Yeah, a wee bit later on.
1: The prodigal son returns from seven this morning.
2: And he says he's lots of stories for us.
1: Yeah. He texts during the week, holidays are overrated.
2: I know, so I'm guessing we're going to get a lot of that. What is he like?
1: The man can't
2: control himself. Says that?
1: He cannot. Although we did see him frolicking in the pool with a blow-up wheel. So
2: something I never thought I would see on Instagram. Yeah, me too. You saw that the other
1: day.
2: He
1: was obviously cutting loose. Did you have a good weekend?
2: I did. I had a lovely weekend. What about you?
1: Yeah, pretty good. Fairly chilled, actually. It wasn't too bad. I was DJing at Cobbles on Saturday night. Other than that, it was nice and chilled. It was good.
2: Good. Always nice to hear.
1: It was good. Not just as hot as it's been, but still lovely. This is nice.
2: I know. It's still like 20s and we're saying, oh, you know, not as warm.
1: I know. Definitely, though, sleeping a little easier at night time. There was a couple of nights where, like, I think last Thursday, when it was the hottest day, it was like 28 degrees or something on my room that night. It was just
2: that was horrendous.
1: It was awful. Are we going to have to invest in air conditioning units here?
2: If this keeps up, probably, yeah.
1: You know?
2: Yeah.
1: I might actually see if any go on sale.
2: You know,
1: in the winter? Think about it. You know, in the winter?
2: Yeah.
1: And there might be some on sale. I might invest in one.
2: Yes, try and remember that in the winter, because right now, you know, if they do any sort of surge pricing, it'll be through the roof.
1: I know people that buy Christmas trees, they specifically go out in January and they'll buy a Christmas tree in January, obviously a fake one, and Christmas decorations, because it all goes cheap.
2: Those are smart people.

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0: 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And Amy, I think it's you.
1: Oh no.
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1: Good morning, it's the Curio Breakfast Show. Hope you're good today. Listen, I think every family and maybe every friend group has got one of these people.
2: Right, and you're saying it's me, and I just know already before Connor tells me what this is, it's not going to be nice, is it?
1: You thought this was going to be slanderous.
2: I think it is going to be slanderous.
1: It's
2: what is it?
1: It's not at all. It's the chief holiday officer.
2: Oh, that's all right, actually.
1: Every friend group has a chief holiday officer, the one who gets holiday plans out of the group chat and into reality.
2: I'm all about it. I'm all about it. Yeah, when people go, oh, we must do this, we must go here, let's do it then, let's book it.
1: Are you the person that takes the reins?
2: Sometimes, yeah. I do a lot of the groundwork and the research, I have to admit, when it comes to holidays, yeah.
1: Yeah, will you get people organised?
2: Yes.
1: Will you collect the deposits and the passport details?
2: No, oh no.
1: None of that nonsense?
2: No, I'm not really that person. I'm the person that will research where we're going to book.
1: Yeah.
2: Will I actually do the booking?
1: Yeah.
2: Probably not.
1: My brother-in-law, Ryan, at his stag do way earlier in the summer, his mate, Tucker, he was the chief stag officer.
2: But was he the what do you call the main groomsman? Best man.
1: The best man. Is he the best man at the wedding? I'm not sure, actually.
2: Because usually they would take the role.
1: Yeah. Well, he had to go around, get everybody organised, get a load of lads organised, find the accommodation, book the accommodation, sort out flights. He sorted it all. And then, you know, chased up the money and
2: that's
1: the deposits and all that sort
2: so
1: of stuff.
2: Chasing up money from
1: and
2: a big group.
1: You had a few lads then dropping out and blah, blah, blah. That would not have been easy. So fair play to him.
2: Yeah,
1: being the chief stag officer, or if you're a chief hen officer.
2: If you're not going through a travel agent, that really is quite tough, because then someone's like, oh, I can't do then, and you're like, well,
1: I know.
2: And then, you know, someone's paid you half the money and not the rest of the money, so yeah, it's a lot.
1: Can't think of anything worse. Are you the chief holiday officer in your friend group? And you thought that was going to be something bad.
2: I did, actually. Yeah.

0: coming up.
1: Andrew Ryan, fresh off his holidays after 7 o'clock this morning. Looking forward to having Andrew back on the show.
2: Yes, we'll hear all the biz from what he got up to.
1: Before then, there's an argument right now that's going on in London, and I think it's a matter of time before it comes here.
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0: Donna, Andrew and Amy.
1: So there's a little bit of a debate going on in London right now. And it's how people feel about self-driving cars.
2: Oh, okay.
1: So there's a lot of talk about the autonomous taxis arriving in the capital. So there are self-driving trials taking place in the city already.
2: Yeah, because I know they're already in LA and some parts of America.
1: You've got, isn't it Waymo? Isn't that what you call it?
2: I think that's what it's called, yeah.
1: So basically, if you don't know, I'm sure you do, but if you don't know, these are taxis like an Uber. You go onto an app and you book it and this car will pull up. There's no driver in it.
2: Oh, it's weird, isn't it?
1: You get into the back. You obviously have put your destination into the app and it will drive you to the destination. No driver in the car.
2: That's bizarre.
1: What do you think?
2: I would like to try it. But the thought of it is very scary. But I would just like to try it for the novelty. Mm. I sort of wish it wasn't a thing, but if it's going to be a thing, if it's safe, it's safe.
1: Well, this is the thing. People are like, could you put your trust into a robot? I think the idea of it is obviously a robot will make a lot less mistakes than a human.
2: I know. I suppose it's just the other people. Will the robot be able to react if the other people in the road do something silly?
1: This is it. This is the question. And this is what people are a little bit worried about.
2: What happens if somebody hacked it and drove you away or something? I don't know.
1: What if somebody hacked it?
2: Yeah. I remember us talking about this in uni, and driverless cars were like, oh, in the future, this is what's going to happen by the time I was in uni.
1: Yeah.
2: And that's what the worry was.
1: It's straight out of a disaster film, that, isn't it? It's like AI takes over, locks you in the car, and decides to go for a wee drive off a dam.
2: Yeah.
1: What are you going to do?
2: That's very, very worrying. I don't know. Would you try it?
1: I think I would.
2: Yeah.
1: I think so. This is the thing. If it landed in, say, Belfast tomorrow, or, you know, Derry, Londonderry, or whatever, then it's, you know, Lisbon, any of our main cities.
2: Yeah.
1: You know, like I put Lisbon in there, give the Lisbon people sweet. Would I try it?
2: Okay, would.
1: Yeah, probably would.
2: You would try it just to see what it's like.
1: I probably would. I probably would. It'd be weird, but is it the future?
2: You know what would creep me out? Just if you're driving your own car and there's a car coming towards you and you look and there's nobody in the driver's seat.
1: Yeah, and then also what you have to think about is, you know, how many people are employed here that are taxi drivers?
2: True.
1: So what does that mean for the future of that industry?
2: I know.
1: Is this something that we should be doing or supporting? Because surely
2: we're taking away that human interaction, the chat with the taxi driver.
1: You're removing another job effectively for, you know, AI and the robots.
2: Do we need it? I don't know.
1: I don't know. If you're in the 6 a.m. club this morning, what do you think? What do we think about self-driving cars and self-driving autonomous taxis? And we will have some taxi drivers in the 6 a.m. club.
2: Of course, yeah.
1: What does that look like for you?

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10: From the Q Radio newsroom at 7 o'clock, I'm Jim McLean and these are your top stories this morning. Andy Burnham set to become Prime Minister as Keir Starmer prepares to leave Downing Street. The outgoing PM will head to Buckingham Palace later to formally resign to the King. Mr Burnham will then name his top team after meeting Charles. He promises stable and responsible politics in his first speech as PM later. Back home, there was a heavy police presence in West Belfast following Saturday's scenes of disorder on the Stuart Town Road. There's been no reports of any further unrest overnight. Michael McMillan reports on this weekend's events.
11: Police described a scene of mayhem on Saturday night as they battled with masked youths. Many of them were riding illegal scrambler bikes up and down the Stuart Town Road. Officers deployed stinger devices to try to stop them. A serious assault involving iron bars resulted in a man being taken to hospital. Three people, including a 17-year-old youth, were arrested. Burning bins were strewn across the road and shopping trolleys were used to block it off from riot police. 11 police vehicles were damaged. One officer was injured. Sinn Féin's MLA Danny Baker is the local MLA.
12: There are those who are hell-bent on creating chaos. Some are from within this community, but also others coming into the community. There's also a sinister criminal element behind this, where they're putting our young people's futures at risk, and they don't care about our young people's futures.
10: The Ulster Unionist Party is to establish an independent review into potential complaints during Geoffrey Donaldson's time with the UUP. The 63-year-old began his political career with the party. Last month he was found guilty of a number of historical sexual offences, including one count of rape. The former DUP leader plans to appeal the convictions. And the US military says it's wrapped up a ninth consecutive night of airstrikes on Iran. It claims to have hit missile and drone launch sites, as well as command centres. That's your headline news just after 7 o'clock. Sonia has more local stories next.
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13: Economy Minister Keeva Archibald has been celebrating the success of an EU-funded cross-border youth employment

0: project. Visiting Roe Valley's Youth and Community Hub, she said that in the past 2 years, 500 young people had completed the training scheme. And applications are closing for the Troubles Permanent Disablement Payment Scheme. Since launching in 2021, £139 million has been paid to people permanently injured during the conflict. The payments are worth between £2,000 and £10,000 a year. The deadline is the end of August. 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
2: Welcome back to Costa Coffee's Iced Coffee Forecast. Here to update you on the week ahead. Today, there'll be unexpected adventures moving in from the east, with high chances of bumping into friends and conversations that go on longer than planned. Later this week, expect a refreshing iced coffee, made for picnics with picky bits and nowhere to be until six. Because whatever the weather, with a Costa iced coffee made with heart in hand, the summer moments we love last. Costa iced coffee, made for summer.
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4: Spain have been presented with a World Cup trophy by Donald Trump. They needed extra time to get their 1-0 win over Argentina in the final in America. And Limerick have won the All-Ireland Hurley Senior Championship. They beat Galway by 11 points to lift a 13th title with a comprehensive 129-118 victory at Croke Park. That's your news and sport just after 7 o'clock. I'm Jim McLean. Have more headlines in half an hour.
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7: Thank you, Newsman Jim. Good morning. A mix of some clouds today, some sunny spells breaking through this afternoon. Highs around 20 degrees.
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1: Good morning, 10 past 7 on your Monday. It's the Pure Radio Breakfast Show. Conor Brennan with you, Eamon McGuckin, and he's back. It's Andrew Ryan. Oh, no. Sorry. I hit the wrong one.
2: I'll give you me a good old
1: no, that's not it. What a, there it is! I need to,
3: I
1: need to refresh the buttons. Andrew Ryan, welcome back.
4: How are you all?
3: Good. How was your holidays?
4: Holidays were good. 5 days too long.
1: I agree. We both agree on this, right? Holidays should be what? Three days.
4: Yeah.
1: A holiday should be on day three. Day four, come home.
4: Honestly, had a great time. Really good. I was in Cork as well for quite a bit. Saw quite a bit of my family as well.
1: The Kevin Bridge shows that you did as well looked immense.
3: Yeah. I know, it looked really cool.
1: It was like in a circus tent or something.
4: Yeah, 9,000 people. Yeah.
1: Wow.
3: And it looked like a really cool venue.
4: Two nights. Yeah, 4,500 a night. And I did two nights with Kevin Bridges in Cork, opening for him.
1: Mm-hmm.
4: And some setup, some operation. And I really enjoyed the shows as well, and Kevin's a good lad, so I had a lot of fun. And
3: I saw he gave you a wee shout out in his Instagram story, and did he get given?
1: He had the snacks.
3: Yeah, the snacks. Yeah, I noticed that.
4: Yeah, he had the potato crisps and the dairy milk, and all that kind of stuff. You know, so it was great. It was good. It was good to get away, and Judy's fine. Judy's great. She's getting very pregnant, and it's all good.
1: Did she have a good trip with you? Were you? Do you know what? We were both, you didn't put too much up on Instagram when you were away, which it was nice to do. Obviously, you were switching off a little bit. But there was one video, and it was the most Andrew Ryan-esque video I've ever watched, right?
3: It was Andrew rolling around in like a blow-up
1: on
3: wheel.
1: A shamu?
3: Yeah. In a swimming pool.
1: On Free Willy. Having a big dive on the Free Willy in the swimming pool. You were cutting loose.
3: He was. I was like, so on Andrew, isn't it?
4: Yeah, I proper tried to enjoy myself.
3: Good for you.
4: Do you want my honest answer? Like, I I'm not a massive fan of holidays, and Julie is, so it was great.
3: What a load of rubbish. I don't believe that for a second.
4: I'm not, honestly, I think a lot of holidays are overrated, like.
1: Yeah, but it was nice to get away for a few days.
4: It was nice to get away.
1: Nice.
3: We might get a wee bit of positivity out of him from that.
4: No, I had a great time. I had a

0: Don't start now. On the Curia Breakfast Show. Good morning. We'll get a look in our entertainment news later. We'll talk a little bit about the World Cup, more so about the halftime show,
1: I guess,
0: in the entertainment news. Yeah, we'll chat about it.
1: We'll chat about that.
0: The actual World Cup itself, the final yesterday, did you watch it? What did you think?
2: Yeah.
0: It was, I'm not a big football fan, so I'm not going to come in here and, you know, rip it apart, but it was depressing.
2: The best team won, thank God.
0: Oh my God, didn't they have? Like, Argentina, so I made a note. One of the commentators had said this, I think it was at the end of the game, you maybe caught it. Argentina didn't have an attempt on goal until the 117th minute.
1: That's a lot. Now, for someone who doesn't watch football at all, I thought, right, I'm going to really try hard and get into it and watch this. And it was very boring.
2: You watched the wrong match.
1: Yeah. It didn't really sell football to me, let me tell you.
2: France, England.
0: Oh, banger. 10 goals.
1: Oh, really?
0: Yeah.
1: That would have been a bit more exciting.
2: Because 6-4.
0: Because nobody cared, so they just played so free, and they just, it was a great match.
1: Yeah, I have to admit. And, you know, I really was trying to get into it, and it was difficult.
0: No. Even I noticed how bad the pitch was. Have you seen the ball, like, bobbling along? It was like they were playing on marbles or something.
2: I absolutely hated the Americanization of the game.
0: Yeah.
2: With the four quarters, the halftime show. Wayne Rooney said it was crap. Do you remember?
0: Yeah.
2: And I was like, yes, finally, stick it to them. This is not... This should be halftime analysis. The halftime was, nearly 25 minutes or something? Or 20,
0: yeah, well, I mean, the show itself was 17, the halftime show. Yeah.
2: It was all, like...
1: I loved the show, but we'll talk about that later on.
0: Yeah.
2: Hated it.
0: The Argy Bodry and all after the game, the Argentinians just going absolutely mad, nearly starting a riot after the match.
1: That was a bit crazy.
2: Yeah, but, you know, they're not the most... Let's just say they've got a degree in the dark arts.
0: Well, did you see Donald Trump as well? I think he was identifying as Spanish for a second. He was on the stage at the end. Did you stay up to watch them getting the stuff?
2: As soon as it ended, I went to sleep.
0: He was on the stage, and the guy, is his name Infantino, the FIFA guy? And he was like trying to like get Donald off the stage.
1: Oh, why was he on the stage?
0: He was there, you know, like presenting stuff to the players or whatever, but then he wouldn't get off the stage, and he was like trying to usher him off the stage, and he just wasn't for budging.
1: He's probably not used to getting like ushered away.
2: No, that's what narcissism is.
0: Oh, wow, okay. Did they get medals as well, or was it just those ugly rings in the end?
2: No, they get medals and then they get the trophy.
0: Did you see the rings? It was rings this year. Have you not seen these?
1: Instead of a medal?
0: You know, like the Super Bowl, they get rings. They were giving the players rings, so I don't know if they got medals and the rings. I don't know. We'll need to look that up if you get a chance this morning. The rings are the whole thing's very strange. We'll chat more about the halftime show. What did you think of it, more importantly? What did you think of the match? What did you think of the halftime show? Did it live up to expectations? Drop us a message 07702 687 001 on WhatsApp. Q Radio
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1: Good morning. In Lisburn, it was closed earlier, but now the Pine Hill Road has reopened. That's following emergency repairs by NI Water. Apart from that, traffic seems to be moving well. But if you do spot anything, you can let us know about it on the Q Radio Travel line 90 89 0 110.
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1: Good morning. Andy Burnham set to become Prime Minister later as Keir Starmer prepares to leave Downing Street. The transfer of power will begin when the outgoing PM heads to Buckingham Palace in several hours' time to formally resign. Back home, there was a heavy police presence in West Belfast last night following Saturday's scenes of disorder on the Stuart Town Road. So far, there's been no reports of any further unrest overnight. The Ulster Unionist Party is to establish an independent confidential review into Geoffrey Donaldson's time with the party. It will provide a confidential route for anyone who had information or concerns about Mr. Donaldson during his time with the UUP, the party where he began his political career. And finally, on a very different note, Spain are celebrating winning the World Cup for a second time after beating Argentina 1-0 in the final. Ferran Torres got the only goal of the game, deep in extra time. I think it was the 106th minute. But there was controversy in New Jersey as several Argentine players were seen fighting with the Spanish side following the match. So, yes, the World Cup, a lot of people can sigh, a nice sigh of relief now that the World Cup is over. But forget the World Cup, because now the FOIL Cup gets underway.
0: The real stuff.
1: In the Northwest, over 1,000 teams. I think it runs until, parade starts today, and I think it runs until Friday or Saturday.
0: I'm sure there'll be better matches than that of last night.
2: There might be.
1: I would disagree. It wasn't, like, let's be honest, the third place or the bronze place playoff, whatever they want to call it now.
0: Yeah, banger of a match.
1: But that was just a glorified friendly. That was two teams who just couldn't wait to go home, didn't want to bother about defending, and it was just goals, goals, goals.
0: But that's what the people want.
1: But that was just, there you got a team, a masterclass by Spain in terms of just keeping the ball.
3: Ball retention.
1: And yes, Spain do not have a clinical striker like other sides have. And Argentina just tried to do what Argentina do at times. They tried to kick and rile, and they just couldn't get the ball to do so.
0: They didn't have a shot until the 117th minute.
1: Yes. It is what it is. Look, it is what it is. I think Argentina...
0: Messi just standing there like he was outside the shops waiting for his mum to come out or something. Yeah. It was ridiculous.
1: Well, all I think is just Argentina expels so much energy.
0: Yeah.
1: In their victory over England, because they just went into
0: they expelled plenty of energy at the full time whistle as well, didn't
1: yes,
0: they?
1: Yes, they did. But look, as I say, it might not be the classic final that we wanted. I thought it would be a better game than what it was, but it was just a masterclass by Spain in terms of just how they play, ball retention, etc., as Andrew says. So yeah, look,
0: good.
1: Years' time, we've got another one to
0: look forward to. They deserve it. What, did they concede one goal or something the whole tournament? So fair play to them. Well done, Spain. Euros next.
1: Euros 2 years' time,
0: This is us, Amy and I, big football fans
2: we'll
0: now.
2: We'll be back being fans again. Oh, yeah.
1: We'll have this corner back on all our football, mate.

0: 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Good morning, welcome along to the Q Radio Breakfast Show. Thanks for joining us. Monday morning, 20 to 8. Maybe you're back to work today. Late night after the World Cup. We are going to catch up with our entertainment news before 8 this morning, which we'll just do a bit of a World Cup halftime show debrief, I think.
1: Yes, I think that makes sense.
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1: Good morning. In Lisburn, the Pine Hill Road has reopened following emergency repairs by NI Water. Taking a look at the roads, they are looking lovely and quiet this morning. I'm not seeing any unusual incidents or delays. But if you do spot anything, you can let us know when it's safe to do so. 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

0: from right here in Northern Ireland and around the world.
1: Well, there's only one thing to talk about this morning. Characters from The Muppets and Sesame Street even made a surprise guest appearance in the first ever World Cup halftime show in America. So they managed to squeeze in Ted Lasso stars Jason Sudeikis and Brendan Hunt into an 11-minute performance in New Jersey. BTS, Madonna, The Biebs, Shakira were all among the headline acts. And then you had in the closing ceremony. And then Post Malone, Tom Cruise, weren't they part of the opening?
2: Yes, I actually missed that part. Apparently Tom Cruise did a speech.
1: Yeah, there's Tom Cruise, Robbie Williams, Nicole Scherzinger, Post Malone was on the pitch. That was before kickoff. And that stuff, I think, was actually better than the halftime show.
3: Yeah, I mean, look, call me whatever you want to call me, but I'm a very bit of a traditionist when it comes to the World Cup. My point is it should be at night time. It shouldn't be in daylight.
2: Why not?
3: Because I think it's more excitement. And I don't think there was enough Spanish football fans in the ground. There was only two little sections for Spain fans. Obviously, it was more scattered around. Way too corporate, way too Americanized. These four quarters, extra time.
1: That was
3: at
1: the
3: half-time.
1: Water breaks. That was a hydration break. Yeah. So people were hydrated.
3: Yeah, but
2: why does everyone hate the halftime show? I don't understand why everyone hates it.
3: Because it's a
1: Super Bowl.
3: It's a Super Bowl thing.
2: So, it was entertaining, was it not? It's only a bit of it, I have to admit, that was in any way entertaining. It was really boring, apart from that.
3: Okay, Amy, you don't watch football, though?
2: I know, but still, you can probably admit that it was so
1: boring. The thing is, with the World Cup, I don't watch football either, but the thing with the World Cup is it gets more eyes. People get sucked into it, so you get your casuals, you get me, you get Amy.
2: Yeah.
1: You know what I mean?
2: Yeah,
3: But you would have watched the World Cup final anyway.
1: Probably.
2: Yeah. I wouldn't have. Never watched one of my
1: Would you not have?
2: Never watched one of
3: so
2: my
3: So you only life. Watched it because of the halftime show?
2: Because Justin Bieber was on it.
3: Really?
2: Yeah.
3: Well, then it's not for you then, is it?
2: No, not really. And people really didn't like Justin Bieber. They were very annoyed because he was very downbeat.
1: I like Justin Bieber, right? But why did he sing that song? It killed the vibe because you had the Madonna bit. To be fair, the Madonna
2: really
1: bit was like pre-recorded. And then you had Ted Lasso introducing Bieber.
2: Shakira was the best.
1: He should have just did. He should have done Beauty and the Beat.
2: I know, but I think he wanted to do a new one. I know, it didn't really match or something. And I do love Justin, brilliant voice and everything. But yeah, it was a bit.
1: Shakira was unbelievable. She is the World Cup. She's
2: the dancing
1: amazing.
2: And all, and the kids dancing.
1: Then at the end, like, it was very Coldplay. If you don't know, it was curated obviously by Chris Martin from Coldplay.
2: Well, he was singing and all that.
1: And it was very Coldplay. All the bright colours and all the love imaging and stuff at
2: I
1: the end,
2: it was
1: and
2: very
1: the kids
2: nice.
1: And stuff like that. It was very Coldplay.
2: I thought
1: but
2: it was cool.
1: A bit. It was okay. It was all right. It was okay.
2: Okay, I thought it was brilliant.
1: Was it as good as any of the actual halftime shows that they do at the Super Bowl? Probably not, no.
2: Well,
1: probably didn't have as much money or production or, you know, budget going into it.
2: But
1: as Amy said, was it the most entertaining thing of the night? Probably was when you watched the match.
2: And then as soon as I ended, it was just so boring.
1: You know? Yes. Andrew hates the whole thing.
2: My dad was out in the pub yesterday and he was texting me at the time and he said, oh, Justin Bieber was class, and I didn't know if he was joking, and then he went, the pub is raging. He said everyone was just livid at the fact that it was a halftime show. So yeah, I'm sure most people think the same as you, Andrew.
1: Mark says what Wayne Rooney said. He goes, the whole thing was crap.
2: That was quite funny.
1: I love Wayne Rooney saying that on BBC because I thought it was crap, to be honest.
2: I know, that was quite funny.
3: You know, very quickly, like, I compare it to the Galway Limerick hurling match yesterday in Croke Park, the Ireland final, which Limerick battered Galway in, and it was all very, very one way. And I look at that and the fans there and the noise and stuff like that, and I compare it to the World Cup final, and I just think sometimes sticking to what you know and what works for the traditionalists is equally as good rather than Americanizing it.
1: They were always going to stick their stamp on it. It was the countdowns for the kickoffs and everything. It was the whole thing.
3: I hated it. You know, the guy going, now, what's the Bruce?
1: They had Michael Buffer and they had Bruce Buffer.
3: Whatever
1: they
3: called.
1: They had the Buffer brothers.
3: Honestly, hate it.
1: Let's get ready to
2: the
1: rumble.
2: Yeah, that was
1: and strange. Then Bruce, it's that. I know. Anyway, where is the next one?
3: The next World Cup is in 4 years in Spain, Portugal and Morocco.
1: Very good. Okay. Why is it all this multiple country stuff now? Is it just...
3: They're trying to spread it out and, you know, bring more people. That's the thing with FIFA. And FIFA now are talking about increasing it to, is it 64 teams? Which I think is a shambles. Like.
1: Yeah, okay. Well, that will be probably a little bit more traditional.
3: Even Ireland won't even qualify.
1: What's 64?
3: It goes up to 64, we probably still won't get there.
1: That is you. Caught up for now.
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0: coming up.
1: Good morning. Welcome along to the Curio Breakfast Show. Hopefully you're not too tired this morning if you sat up to watch the World Cup. Now, after 8 o'clock, he's back from his holidays. Andrew Ryan?
2: Yes.
1: Can we get a bit of a debrief, please?
2: Yes.
3: Reinforcements. 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
8: From the Q Radio newsroom at 8 o'clock, I'm Jim McLean, and these are your top stories this morning. Andy Burnham set to become the fifth Prime Minister in 4 years as Keir Starmer prepares to leave Downing Street. The transfer of power will begin around 11 o'clock when the outgoing PM heads to Buckingham Palace to formally resign. Mr Burnham will then take the reins at number 10 after he meets the King. We'll expect to hear who he's appointing to his cabinet this afternoon. Back home, there's a heavy police presence in West Belfast overnight following Saturday's scenes of disorder on the Stuart Town Road, which involved a large crowd of up to 100 people. So far, there's been no reports of any further unrest. The scene's been widely condemned. Michael McMillan reports.
9: Police described a scene of mayhem on Saturday night as they battled with masked youths. Many of them were riding illegal scrambler bikes up and down the Stuart Town Road. Officers deployed stinger devices to try to stop them. A serious assault involving iron bars resulted in a man being taken to hospital. Three people, including a 17-year-old youth, were arrested. Burning bins were strewn across the road and shopping trolleys were used to block it off from riot police. 11 police vehicles were damaged. One officer was injured. Sinn Féin's MLA Danny Baker is the local MLA.
10: There are those who are hell-bent on creating chaos. Some are from within this community, but also others coming into the community. There's also a sinister criminal element behind this, where they're putting our young people's futures at risk. And they don't care about our young people's futures.
8: And the Ulster Unionist Party is to establish an independent external review into Geoffrey Donaldson's time with the UUP. It will provide a confidential route for anyone who had information or concerns about the 63-year-old at the party where he began his political career. Last month he was found guilty of a number of historical sexual offences, including one count of rape. The former DUP leader is appealing the convictions. That's your headline news just after 8 o'clock. Sonia has more local stories next.
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11: Economy Minister Kiva Archibald has been celebrating the success of an EU-funded cross-border youth employment project. Visiting Roe Valley's Youth and Community Hub, she said that in the past 2 years, 500 young people had completed the training scheme. And applications are closing for the Troubles Permanent Disablement Payment Scheme. Since launching in 2021,

0: on, £139 million has been paid to people permanently injured during the conflict. The payments are worth between £2,000 and £10,000 a year. 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
6: Spain have won the World Cup for a second time. Ferran Torres got the only goal of the game as they beat Argentina 1-0 in a match that went to extra time. But there was controversy in New Jersey as several Argentine players were seen fighting with the Spanish side after the match. In golf, New Zealand's Ryan Fox claimed a dramatic victory at the Open. He lifted the Claret Jug and took the title of Champion Golfer of the Year with his final shot of the tournament. Fox finished one stroke clear of American Cameron Young. In hurling, Limerick are celebrating a 13th All-Ireland Senior Championship title. They beat Galway by 11 points yesterday after it finished 129-118 at Croke Park. And the Foyle Cup gets underway today with the traditional opening parade in Derry, Londonderry. More than 1,000 teams featuring thousands of young footballers from Europe and North America are taking part in the competition. That's your news and sport. It's after 8 o'clock. I'm Jim McLean. We'll have more headlines in half an hour.
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7: Thank you, Newsman Jim. Good morning. Some clouds today and brighter spells with sunshine this afternoon. Highs of around 20 degrees.
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0: Andrew and Amy.
1: Good morning. Welcome to Monday's Curio Breakfast Show. Just gone 10 past 8. Connor Brennan with you, Amy McGuckin, and he's back of his holidays. It's Andrew Ryan.
2: Good morning.
1: Great to be back. Did you really?
3: We did, of course.
1: Absolutely. We missed the crack. We missed the bands.
3: Fill us in on this. Went on holiday.
2: Went to Spain in July. First lesson. Don't go holiday in July.
1: Peak season.
2: It was so busy, but it was still very, very good. I love España and really enjoyed it. I'll be honest with you. Everything was very easy. You know, flying, immigration, you know, they're going through the passport control.
1: Yeah.
2: Nobody there.
1: Very good.
2: We just fly through. It was brilliant.
1: What about the non-EU passport queue?
2: Massive queue.
1: Okay.
2: Massive. You get what you vote for. Car hire. Again, the sales pitches.
1: Okay.
2: We hire a car, we turn up, and then what you think you're paying for the car.
1: Oh, you want the add-ons, you want the sat nav.
2: But the way they sell it to you, though, like, it's like going, right, you can, the guy was like, right, whatever, do you want to take out extra insurance? And I was like, no, I'm all right, man. And then he was like, but if you cause any damage bigger than this circle,
1: we will bankrupt you.
2: We will charge you 2,000
3: euro. They do that to scare you.
2: And then if you cause another one, that's another 2,000 euro. And I said, so if I cause 5, what am I paying? And then he was like, 10, and I went, yeah. The car is not even worth 10. Anyway, of course I took it. I'm on holiday.
3: I was in a good mood.
2: Oh. So I paid an extra 80, 100 euro for that. Car was great, and we had a lovely little villa.
1: Tell me about it, an Airbnb in the mountains.
2: First
1: somewhere.
2: Time doing Airbnb properly outside of
3: I know
2: UK
3: you were
2: all, Ireland.
3: You were always super against it.
2: Turned up and it was absolutely stunning. Slept 6 people, only 2 of us, and it was great, really nice. Nice to have your own little place, air conditioned, in the middle of the mountains. We had a car there, so it was great.
3: No one there to annoy you?
2: Well, this is the problem. On the Wednesday, a group of 11 people from Landon, you were right, mate, moved into a villa nearby us, and they were a bit annoying.
1: Just in time for the match?
2: Yeah, they were noisy and like annoying and just a bit all over the shop. Now we didn't see them on the Thursday. They went to a wedding.
3: How do you know all this information?
2: Because you could hear them talking about it.
3: Flip, it must have been pretty loud. And then,
1: he was stalking, he was over the
3: and
1: hedge.
3: And we knew how many of them there were.
1: He was over the hedge with binoculars.
2: Yeah, that was a bit frustrating, but they were all right, like, it was just a bit annoying. But went out every night for meals and stuff like that. Now, the best thing happened, right? We went for a meal in this place, and it was a real old school kind of like restaurant where everyone's really close together, you know, like in a small little building.
1: Yes.
2: And stuff.
1: And you would have loved that, I'm sure.
2: Right. And it was grand. We went in, there was a French family sitting next to us, and then me and Julie, and then another couple come in from England, and they come in and sit down, and they're given the menu, and they're not happy with the menu, you know.
3: Why? Because it was very traditional.
2: Spanish food and all that. So they ordered their drinks, and the guy just starts kicking off.
3: About what was on there?
2: He's like, I can't eat anything on this menu.
1: And what, then, did he want chicken nuggets?
2: Yeah, like, and then there was octopus and bloody, you know, tapas and all that malarkey.
3: You're
2: and,
3: in Spain? What does he expect?
2: So we're eating our food anyway, and he's just like staring around at our food. He's creating a really awkward atmosphere, and one of the French guys you could see could speak English, and he was obviously getting a bit annoyed by him. And the staff came over and were like, you know, do you want to order? And he was like, no, there's nothing on this menu for us. Have you got any other menus? And the guy was like, no. And then the guy goes, well, we don't want to sit in here. And the guy was, then the waiter was like, well, all the other tables are booked, that are all reserved for tonight. And then because we want to sit outside. And then the guy was like, well, there's no tables outside, they're all booked. And then he goes, well, can I sit outside in a high chair then? Like, you know, the baby high chairs.
3: Oh, please.
2: And the waiter was looking at him going, like, why? You look, the menu was on the screen, the menu was outside on a sign. Anyway, the French guy then goes like, can you stop creating atmosphere?
3: Oh no.
2: So the English guy then is upset that he's in Spain having to eat Spanish food. And I thought, oh, here we go. So they got up and left.
3: Good.
2: And then as they walked past me, I said to Julie, food's lovely, isn't it?
3: Stirring the pot.
2: I just stirring it. Like, I was like, don't come in if you don't want to eat Spanish food in a Spanish restaurant.
1: What,
2: like,
1: night was this?
2: This was the last night, Thursday.
1: Thursday night, so it was the night after the England-Argentina game.
2: Oh, he was just so rude to the staff and everything. Like.
1: Oh, well.
2: But well done to the French guy, though.

0: Mars. Good morning, Security of Breakfast Show 8:20. Big shout out to Barra Swifts FC under 18s from Robbie Crawford. All the teammates and coaches looking forward to a great week ahead of the Foyle Cup. Cheers. That's going to be great.
1: Yeah, it's a big event. It's a massive, big tournament, that Foyle Cup. Wasn't Wayne Rooney over last year or the year before with his son Kai Rooney? Mm. Wasn't he playing? Yeah, it's like a big, big event, you know. Lots of footballers, so it's going to be, it's very exciting. It's a very well-respected tournament.
0: Massive, yeah. So good luck if you're taking part this week. Good luck to all the players, all the coaches, all the teams, and all the mummies and daddies and everybody out supporting. Coming up on the show, start of a new week, another chance for you to win some passes to go to Child's Play. Go to Child's Play, go to Artastic.
2: Yes, the family of four pass.
0: We've got Child's Play coming up next. 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
2: Good morning. The M2 is slow. That's at Junction 6, Park Gate, going to Junction 4 around Sandy Nose Roundabout. Also, the West Link, there's heavy traffic there going towards York Street. 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

0: 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Newsman James Keller headlines.
1: Good morning. Andy Burnham said to become the fifth Prime Minister in 4 years as Keir Starmer prepares to leave Downing Street. The transfer of power will begin around 11 o'clock when the outgoing PM heads to Buckingham Palace to formally resign. Back home, the Ulster Unionist Party is to establish an independent review into Geoffrey Donaldson's time with the UUP. It's the party where he began his political career. And finally, on a different note, the World Cup may be over following Spain's win last night over Argentina in New Jersey, but the football tournaments continue, well, locally anyway, as Foyle Cup gets underway from today with the traditional opening parade in Derry Londonderry. More than 1,000 teams featuring thousands of young footballers from Europe and North America will be taking part.
0: So, 1,000 teams? I didn't know that. That's massive. Yeah,
1: more than 1,000. I think it's a record. 34 years, the Foyle Cup, and I think it's just over 1,013. I apologise to any organiser if I'm getting that number. Someone can message in to correct me.
2: And they will.
1: They will. Often, you know, newsman Jim, you know, half fact. But yes, over 1,000 teams, record number involved this year. And the parade's always, the photos from the opening parade always look fab. I think it's from Ulster University campus to Guildhall Square.
0: Very good.
3: Where did these people sleep?
1: In bed.
3: No, but do they have to, like, 1,000 teams? What's the accommodation?
0: Yeah, that's a very good question.
3: Are they staying with families as well, or are they camping? Or like, how does it work?
1: Message in if you're listening.
0: I reckon, yeah, there might be some volunteers. You know, lots of other houses maybe taking kids in that have, you know, come from around the world and stuff.
1: I would imagine so, especially when it's young footballers.
0: Yeah.
1: Let's be honest. I mean, Northern Ireland is not a huge place, so they could be scattered around with their various camps and stuff. Because what is it? Maybe the most you're talking, maybe an hour and a half drive?
4: Yeah,
0: I suppose.
1: And maybe even, they might even be staying like Donegal as well.
0: The next Messi's, the next Ronaldo's could be playing in this tournament, you know?
3: Yeah. So that's very, 1,000 teams.
1: Mm-hmm.
3: Wow, that's what the World Cup is going to be like in about 20 years.

0: Coldplay, Feels Like I'm Falling in Love on the Curio Breakfast Show. Good morning. There you go. There's a question that was asked about the Foyle Cup, 1,000 teams. Where does everybody sleep? Got a message from Jordan. University campuses open their student accommodation for the teams.
1: Ah, okay, that makes sense.
2: Wow, there you go. Okay. That makes sense.
0: Fun fact, did you know that Shea Given, Robbie Keane, John O'Shea and Shane Duffy all started their football journeys playing in the competition as children?
1: Oh, I see. There you go.
0: It's a big deal. So good luck if you're taking part in any capacity this week. Coming up next then, we'll have our first chance this week to win some passes to Artastic on Child's Play.
1: Yes, giving away that family four pass.
0: All the details you need after Isle City and Fireflies. Good morning.

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1: 20 to 9, it's Monday morning, and for the first time this week, we would love to send you to Airtastic.
2: Yes, Airtastic has 4 multi-activity centres across Northern Ireland, including Belfast, Bangor, Lisburn and Craigavon.
1: And Ryan, how do we win the passes?
3: You got to listen to this clue.
4: Hello, I'm using Montgomery. I'm 6 years old. I go to Ballymanor Primary School. This Disney character thinks he's trash and keeps on throwing himself in the bin.
1: He thinks he's trash and he keeps throwing himself in the bin.
3: Yeah. Oh. And it looks like somebody in the background was opening a bin.
2: Does it sound like that?
1: It did. He's from the Toy Story films.
2: Okay.
1: He's in there somewhere. That's a little clue for you.
3: So if you're a child or you're an adult today, because obviously we know the kids might be in bed with the summer holidays and stuff, you can call up on behalf of them on 0028 9236 967.
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2: Good morning. The M2 is slow. That's going from Junction 6 at Parkgate to Junction 4 at Sandy Knowes Roundabout. Also, the West Link, there's heavy traffic there. That's going towards York Street. Anything else, you can let us know about it on the Q Radio travel line, 90 89 0 110.
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1: Hello, who are you?
2: Hello, I'm Shreya
3: and I'm Erin
4: and this is Alexander.
1: Oh, hello. Hello. Okay, yeah, settle now. Hello, Alexander. You're speaking, yes?
3: Yes.
1: Where are you from, Alexander?
3: We're from Belfast.
1: Wow. Okay, and are you enjoying the summer holidays?
3: Yeah,
4: we're going to a summer scheme at Queen's Sports.
5: Oh, very good.
1: Summer scheme. Oh, wow. So you like sports?
3: Yeah, we do.
1: Yeah.
4: We're going to France when the...
1: Yeah, brilliant.
5: So we're doing summer scheme sports, Queens, and we're going to France soon.
1: Ooh, yeah.
5: Very nice.
1: Do you guys live on the Malone Road?
3: No.
1: Don't worry, I'm sure Mummy and Daddy or whatever have plenty of money, which is very good, very good. I'm only joking. Anyway, listen.
5: He's just off of holidays and he's just choosing to violence this morning.
1: Anyway, listen, Alexander, we want to give you and your siblings tickets to Airtastic. Did you hear the clue and know what the answer is?
3: Yeah, we heard the clue and we think it's Forky from Toy Story.
5: Let's see if you're right.
6: Yes, it's Forky from Toy Story.
7: Brilliant, guys. Very good this morning. Yes, we'll be able to give you your family a 4-pass now for Airtastic. That was a very good job.
1: Well done.
3: Thank you.
1: Who's there with you? Have you got a parent or guardian with you?
3: Yeah.
1: Who is it?
3: We have a mum.
1: Hello, Mum.
8: Hello.
1: What's your name, Mum?
8: I'm Linda.
1: Linda, is it 3 kids you have?
8: 3 kids, yeah, that's plenty.
1: Whoa, yeah, and what ages are they?
8: 11, 9 and 6.
1: Oh right, you're in the trenches, Mum. You're in the trenches.
8: Absolutely.
1: Oh well, listen,
8: they are quite good though.
1: Oh, they are
7: quite
1: good.
7: Very good.
1: Yeah, well listen, they've got a busy summer, you know, they're off to France.
8: Oh, I should go too, probably.
1: Oh, are you not going at all?
8: No, I suppose I should take them.
1: Oh, you're going to take them. All right, okay. Well, listen, let me tell you, kids, right? The summer is not for sitting on your backside, right? If your mum wants you to do cleaning around the house, you clean around the house, and they work very hard to take you on holidays and to put you into all these summer schemes. So you're all going to be very good this summer, aren't you?
3: Yes,
1: I can tell already.
5: You listen to Uncle Andrew.
1: I can tell that already that you're good kids. Your mum's got 3 good kids there. Well, listen, well done. Congratulations. We'll be in touch, but you won tickets to Airtastic. Take care. Bye. We'll be in touch shortly.
8: Thank you. Bye. Bye.
9: All right, you guys ready?
0: Wake me up. Wake up with us every morning. Wake
9: me up. Q Radio Breakfast.

0: Right, House Mafia, Don't You Worry Child. Good morning, it's the Q-Radio Breakfast Show. It's 5 to 9. Now, you may all know and love our Amy McGuckin, and she's always on Instagram looking lovely and glamorous. Oh, yeah. And,
1: are you going to bring up the really awful, incriminating video that you posted of me this morning?
0: If you would like to see what Amy McGuckin really looks like pre 9 o'clock on a Monday morning, I stuck it up on my story there on Instagram. Have you reshared it?
1: I've reshared it.
0: I wasn't going to reshare it
1: because I look horrendous, but it was that funny. And just, you know what? I thought a lot of people might be in my boat this morning.
0: Yeah, okay.
1: It's just the face of a Monday, really.
0: It's the Mondayest face I've ever seen in my entire life. If you want to chuckle, check it out on our Instagram stories.
1: I was in a daze. I was in a daydream. I don't know where I was, but I wasn't in the room.
0: Yeah, there'll be a few in daydreams, I think, this morning after the weekend, and if you were sitting up watching the World Cup and that sort of stuff, right?
1: Yes.
0: Don't worry, you're not alone. Amy McGuckin is feeling that too. After 9 o'clock this morning, what a chat about. Did you hear this woman, the whole family, but they left an all-inclusive Canary Islands resort without paying the £2,000 bill?
1: Oh my word.
0: Did you hear this?
1: No, I didn't.
0: More on this next.
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7: From the Q Radio newsroom at 9 o'clock, I'm Jim McLean, and these are your top stories this morning. Andy Burnham set to become the fifth Prime Minister in 4 years as Keir Starmer prepares to leave Downing Street. The transfer of power will begin around 11 o'clock when the outgoing PM heads to Buckingham Palace to formally resign. Mr Burnham will then take charge at number 10 after he meets the King. We'll expect to hear who he's appointing to his cabinet this afternoon. Back home, there was a heavy police presence in West Belfast overnight following Saturday's rioting on the Stuarttown Road, which involved a large crowd of up to 100 people. Michael McMillan reports.
8: Police described a scene of mayhem on Saturday night as they battled with masked youths. Many of them were riding illegal scrambler bikes up and down the Stuarttown Road. Officers deployed stinger devices to try to stop them. A serious assault involving iron bars resulted in a man being taken to hospital. Three people, including a 17-year-old youth, were arrested. Burning bins were strewn across the road and shopping trolleys were used to block it off from riot police. 11 police vehicles were damaged. One officer was injured. Sinn Féin's MLA Danny Baker is the local MLA.
9: There are those who are hell-bent on creating chaos. Some are from within this community, but also others coming into the community. There's also a sinister criminal element behind this, where they're putting our young people's futures at risk. And they don't care about our young people's futures.
7: The Ulster Unionist Party is to establish an independent review into Geoffrey Donaldson's time with the UUP. It's where he began his political career. Donaldson's in prison awaiting sentencing for sex crimes, but the 63-year-old is appealing the convictions. And in the Middle East, the United States says strikes on Iran will carry on for as long as Tehran's military continues to target vessels passing through the Strait of Hormuz. It's after two American service personnel were killed by Iranian missiles and drones in Jordan on Friday. That's your headline news just after 9 o'clock. Sonia has more local stories next.
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10: Economy Minister Kiba Archibald has been celebrating the success of an EU-funded cross-border youth employment project. Visiting Roe Valley's Youth and Community Hub, she said that in the past 2 years, 500 young people had completed the training scheme. And applications are closing for the Troubles Permanent Disablement Payment Scheme. Since launching in 2021, £139 million has been paid to people permanently injured during the conflict. The payments are worth between £2,000 and £10,000 a year. The deadline is the end of August. 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
7: Spain are celebrating after winning the World Cup for a second time. Ferran Torres got the only goal of the game as they beat Argentina 1-0 in extra time. But there was controversy in New Jersey as

0: several Argentine players were seen fighting with the Spanish side after the match. In golf, New Zealand's Ryan Fox claimed a dramatic victory at the Open. He lifted the claret jug and took the title of Champion Golfer of the Year with his final shot of the tournament. Back home, Limerick are celebrating winning their 13th All-Ireland Senior Hurley Championship title. They beat Galway by 11 points as it finished 129-118 at Croke Park. And the Foyle Cup gets underway today with the traditional opening parade in Derry, Londonderry. More than 1,000 teams featuring thousands of young footballers from Europe and North America are taking part in the competition. That's your news and sports after 9 o'clock. I'm Jim McLean. We'll have more at the top of the hour.
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3: Thank you, Newsman Jim. Mostly dry today. A little cloudy. Sunnier spells breaking through this afternoon. Highs of around 20.
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0: Taylor Swift, I knew it, I knew you. Good morning, it's Security and Breakfast Show just after 10 past 9. Monday, Monday. Do you think you're having a bad Monday? This family is accused of trying to leave an all-inclusive hotel in Gran Canaria without paying a €2,500 bill.
1: Right, so tell us a bit about this. How did this go down?
0: Well, they stayed at the hotel for 11 days, Amy.
1: Okay.
0: When it came time to check out, they allegedly left without settling their bill. Oof. Hotel staff contacted the police. The family rocks up at the airport.
2: That's the sound of the police. That's the sound of the beast.
0: The police were waiting for them before they boarded their flight home.
2: That's the sound of the beast.
0: A woman was arrested on suspicion of fraud.
1: Okay, so they obviously haven't paid their bill at the start then.
0: While the rest of the family were delayed. So the report says the outstanding bill was around £2,125 and police are now investigating the incident. The family has not publicly responded to the allegations. I know this is a very news-esque story, but have you ever forgotten to pay for something on holidays?
3: Can I ask kind of where are they from, the family?
0: I believe they are from the UK somewhere.
1: I wonder, did they forget? You would imagine.
3: But
1: surely they have your card on file. They have your details. They have your passport for that reason. And that's obviously why the police were able to meet them at the airport. They got their details. So how did they think they were getting away with that? That's very silly. Because obviously they weren't. Interesting. I'd like to see how that unfolds.
3: Bit of a strange one. You'd think, like, you'd have a bit more cop on, like, that if you're going to actually, we're not going to pay the bill. You know, when you check into these foreign hotels, you have to probably hand over your passport.
0: Just pay passport, yeah.
3: You know, you've obviously paid for your room, but maybe this is for the food and drink or something.
1: Maybe, like, they've bought extras or whatever,
3: yeah. And you just think to yourself, like, how dumb do you think we are?
0: Well,
3: like,
0: apparently it's an all-inclusive resort.
1: Yes, you would think it was paid at the start.
0: What's the bill for, you know, like, surely?
1: Well, they could have, you know the way sometimes hotels have shops or a spa or, you know, they could have gone all out. And got all these extras. I always wonder that with restaurants. Obviously, I've never worked or owned a restaurant, but I always wonder, is it a common thing that people would just walk out and not pay?
0: I reckon it happens, or people come up with complaints for reasons not to pay. You know, it's got to happen.
1: I wonder how often, how common that is.
0: It's got to happen.
1: People just do a runner.
0: Yeah, I would say this stuff in hotels is common enough, but that's probably why they do ask you a lot of the time for your credit card there and then, or some places we've been to ask for a deposit and stuff like that.
1: Yes,
0: in case there's
1: any
0: damage to the rooms and all that sort of stuff, do you know what I mean? But there you go, yeah, £2,000 bill, just over €2,500, and the police waiting at the airport. So who knows, they could have been on a rush trying to get the kids out the gap, you know, afraid of missing the flight or something like that, and they've just left.
1: Interesting. Caught red-handed at the airport.
0: Ever,
1: how embarrassing.
0: Have you ever forgot to pay something?
1: I don't think so.
0: To pay for something?
1: I've almost done it sometimes. Do you ever get when you don't want to get a carrier bag and you're carrying everything around the supermarket? And I think I had like a bottle of water or something under my arm, and I got to the till and like nearly went to pay and then realised at the last minute that it was under my arm, but I could have easily walked out with it.
0: Yeah, I've definitely, my kids have walked out of shops with stuff before. You know,
1: and
0: when
1: obviously
0: they're
1: not doing it on purpose.
0: You're like, what? Did you just steal that?
1: And do you only realise when you got home?
0: Yeah, and you have to bring it back to the shop or whatever. It used to happen all the time when I worked at a petrol garage. People were forgetting to pay for petrol and diesel.
1: Oh, that's easily done.
0: And they would drive off. That would happen almost daily.
1: Yeah.
0: And 9 out of 10 times, maybe more, it was an accident.
1: Of course. People
0: just were in the shop, maybe buying something else, and they just forgot to pay for the petrol.
3: Yeah.
1: For the time you go in and you look around the shop, and then maybe you get to the till and you forget to say.
3: Yeah. Like this family now from the UK. So, for example, if they owe just over £2,000 on their hotel bill, they get arrested at the airport. So, they obviously are not going to get on the plane. So, then they have to book new flights when they get released.
1: Nightmare.
3: So they have to pay the bill, book new flights. So it's actually more expensive for them to not have paid the bill.
1: Yeah,
3: and what does that teach us, guys? Crime does not pay.
0: Yeah, there you go. It costs you
3: more in the long term.
1: The moral of the story.
3: Short-term emotional decisions.

0: can go walking, and we can talk about whatever is on your mind.
1: Picture this and take my hand. Good morning. Hi, Holly.
2: Good morning, Amy, Connor, and Andrew. Andrew, I'm going to have to get you to record a motivational speech because to get wee ones moving during the summer. If you have any advice, I'd love to know what age wee ones should start doing housework. I have a 4-year-old, a 2-year-old, and a 1-year-old, and I wasn't going to get them to do housework until they were into double digits, you know, 10, 11, 12. So, any advice?
1: Any advice, Andrew Ryan?
3: Yeah, you just sit them down and explain to them that, you know, put your toys away and, you know, tidy up after you, like, and flush the toilet and all that.
4: Have you ever tried to do this yet with a child?
3: Yeah, like, would you believe it? I was over in my friend Chris Kent's house the other day and he's 2 kids.
4: What age are they?
3: 10 and 6.
4: Okay.
3: And I had them sweeping the porch.
4: So you came over to his house and told his kids to start sweeping his porch?
3: Yeah, they were like,
4: sure, they loved that.
1: Oh yeah.
4: I'm sure they were thrilled. They're going to be like, no, it's him again whenever you come back.
3: No, they were lying idle for a while. I said, go there and do a bit of sweeping or something.
4: Sweeping?
1: Wow, that's so old school. It's so old school. It's so
4: funny. Sweeping the porch?
1: Go and get me some,
4: somebody Yellowstone.
1: Go and get me some coal there from the coal house around the back.
3: Do you not have your kids? Do you not have your kids?
1: Straight out of Yellowstone, you're right. Sweeping the porch.
3: Do you not have your kids, no? Do jobs.
1: Where does Chris Kent live?
4: A porch?
3: No, Chris,
4: I'm imagining like a big American ranch house. No. With like a little rocking chair in the front, mom.
1: Yeah.
3: No, Chris was in London and we just popped over to see his wife. I was just chatting. And then so we were over there for
1: about an hour. Chris wasn't even there.
3: No, he's in London working. So we just popped in to see his wife.
1: He wasn't even there. He just went over and started bullying his kids.
3: Yeah.
4: Well, maybe, yeah, Connor, what do you do? You do that? Do you do work?
1: No, just pointless. It's absolutely pointless. Yeah, obviously you encourage your kids to clean up after themselves a little bit, and maybe once they're finished with Lego and they want to play with something else, you would encourage them to clean up the Lego first before they, you know, tidy one room before you rack the next, sort of thing.
4: But they're hoovering and ironing.
1: No, they're not. The ironing. don't even let Nicole iron my t-shirts. No, they're not doing anything like that. No.
4: You see, that would be the good thing about you being that particular. Because, you know, you would have to do it yourself, so you could be like, oh, go on ahead then.
1: Yeah.
4: You know, because why do you not let Nicole? Because she won't do it to your standards.
1: I'm just very particular. Amy, you know me. I'm so particular about things.
4: Well, I'm sure she's like, happy days.
1: Yeah.
4: She probably does it really badly on purpose.
1: No, we're quite good. I mean, the house stuff's all, it's quite shared between us.
4: Nice.
1: Know? Modern man and all that, Amy, you know.
4: Of course, you're sweeping the porch and whatever else.
1: I still can't get over it.
3: Do you ever play the
1: game? Dad's not even there. Dad's in London. And this man's coming
4: You're
1: over.
4: You're lying idle.
3: They were lying idle. And I was like, movement. Come on, do a few jobs.
1: Oh, you're going to get your eyes open.
3: Do you ever play the game with your kids? The first one to fall asleep wins.
1: No.
3: So if you want them to be quiet.
1: None of these things work in real life.
3: Just say to them like,
1: none of these things work in real life and you're about to find out.
3: Yeah. Well, do you know what's really strange? The first time ever, my niece drove me to my show on Friday.
1: Yeah.
3: And she's just turned 18 and she passed her test and got her license, right? And I said to her, will you drop me into the gig? And she was like, yeah, because she's very excited about driving. And she's a brilliant driver and we were driving. And then I was like, oh, this is great because I gave her loads of lifts.
4: You get the repayment
3: for a long
4: now.
3: Time. And I was like, can you stop at the shop there? Actually go do this, drive up here. Can you come back and get me later on? And I felt great because she was like, Andrew, I'm not your taxi. I said, hold on a second. I've driven you for years to gymnastics. Mm-hmm. I've picked you up from junior discos. I said, you'll wait for me.
1: Yeah. And get out there when you're at it and sweep that porch.
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4: 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The M2 is slow. That's going from Junction 6 at Parkgate to Junction 4 at Sandy Nose. Apart from that, traffic seems to be moving well. But if you do spot anything this morning, you can let us know when it's safe to do so. 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

0: let's take a sexy picture of me. Good morning, it's Security of Breakfast Show coming up on 20 to 10. We're 20 minutes away from Yas.
1: Morning.
0: Good morning. Our Scottish ref, Sunshine, how are you?
2: Oh, thanks, guys. That's really a nice thing to say, actually. Well, I don't think I'm a ray of sunshine in the morning, but thank you.
0: Yes, you are. And I absolutely love the gift that you got, Andrew. That is the cutest thing ever.
2: Yeah, I love it as well. I was just like, do you know, because it arrived about when you're on holiday, and I was like, hurry up, come back.
1: He hasn't spoken about it on air yet, but he did bring it over to us. So.
0: The camera goes on you, you might see it on the camera. Describe it? Look at that. Isn't that lovely? It's a little baby girl, and what does it say on it?
3: I'm proof daddy isn't always playing golf.
2: I love it.
3: Because we're having a boy, you know?
2: I wasn't even sure because I could pick a colour. I just went white because
3: having
2: I didn't
3: a wee
2: know
3: boy,
2: the time.
3: And he's going to be born on a fairway.
0: Oh. Are you going to be on the fairway when he's born?
3: He's going to be born on a fairway.
0: Wow. How does Sudie feel about that?
3: We're calling him Titleist.
0: Some people do home births and water births and all that. You're going to do a golf course birth?
3: The golf course birth, yeah.
1: Andrew probably try and put it on the golf channel or something.
3: What, the birth?
1: Yeah.
3: No, I'll be all right, man. Be all right. No, we're very excited. And lots of planning to do now. Trying to figure out, can I get a new life? But you know, my life won't change. So
2: I was going to say, you're going to have a brand new life.
0: Yeah, well, you should have heard him earlier giving advice on how to get the kids to, like, you know, do chores and stuff. It's the man's delusional. He's so naive. He's no idea what's coming down the line.
1: That was nice of you to get him a present. Yes, we haven't got him a present yet. Maybe later down the line.
3: You see, this is the thing that me and Yaz have a real close personal friendship where you two are work colleagues.
2: Yes. Oh, yes. Exactly. Yes. We're actually friends.
0: Yes.
3: You know, I did a favour. I did a favour for Yaz.
2: Yeah, he did.
3: And Yaz returned Bobby a baby girl, which is probably 2% of the value of the actual favour I did for you. Is that correct, Yaz?
2: You're right, actually, Andrew. I'm not kind of that.
1: Your friendship. Grateful for a minute.
0: Your friendship is transactional. Don't forget about it. Did you have a good weekend? Yeah. Did you watch the World Cup final?
2: Weekend.
0: What were you up to?
2: I went to see Snow Patrol at Edinburgh Castle, which is a lovely backdrop.
0: Way, yeah.
2: I was trying to catch a lift back with Gary Lightbody. That would have been handy.
0: That would have been good.
2: Yeah, it would have been really good. But that didn't work out, unfortunately. So I just went back to my mum's. No, it was a great gig. Really, really good. I mean, Edinburgh Castle. Have you ever been to a gig?
1: No.
2: Edinburgh Castle?
1: No.
2: You got to do it at least once. They've got the torches lit and stuff. It's so nice. And Snow Patrol's such a great band to see there as well.
3: Of course. Yeah, so I kind of feel it. Do you live in Scotland at the weekend? But you
2: No,
3: work
2: not
3: here.
2: Really. But it feels like that recently, actually, to be honest. I've been, Newcastle last weekend. I've been getting on a lot of planes.
1: Yes.
2: And then last night I was in Glasgow and it had gate number, to go to gate number, and it was an asterisk.
1: Oh, I saw that in your story.
2: So I had to, it was like, guess the gate. I didn't know what gate it was. And I was getting really nervous because it was
1: it
2: sort of 20.
1: Asterisk.
2: Yeah, there was an asterisk.
3: But it'll be on your app.
2: It came on the app as an asterisk.
1: As well.
3: Oh, wow.
2: I was like, okay. So I just had to guess.
1: Eventually, it did
2: come up gate 8, but it was like 5 minutes before we let the gate closed. And Glasgow's quite a big airport.
0: Only you, that would happen.
2: I know, exactly.
0: Unbelievable.
2: Somebody thought I'd end up in Tenerife. That's what somebody, yeah. I'm like, I know.
0: Worst problems to have.
2: Yeah.
0: Worst problems to have. Okay, on the show today, it only takes a minute.
2: Yes. So it's good to get in on a Monday as well because you're top of that leaderboard. Yep. So we kind of change things up again, you know. So if you're top of the leaderboard come Friday, get a mug.
0: Yes.
2: Have you seen these mugs?
1: I haven't actually seen them.
2: No. They're nice and nice and you can't buy them.
0: They're locked away there behind, you know, Fort Knox down there.
2: There's pens in there as well.
0: There's armed security keeping them secure so nobody steals them. You know, we're not allowed to look at them.
2: They're really nice.
0: Okay.
2: Yeah, I've seen them. Yeah.
0: All right.
2: And you can only win them on the mid-morning show.
0: Yes, so. Yeah. Exactly. Send you as a WhatsApp with a thumbs up if you want to take part. 077 027 001. Yaz on the way at 10. Have a lovely show.
2: Thank you.
1: Thanks, Yaz.

0: drops of Jupiter on the Q-Radio Breakfast Show. Thank you, Amy McGuckin, for absolutely ruining my Monday.
1: I was just thinking, obviously all this chat about the World Cup, you know, so it's every 4 years. I was like, what are you two guys going to be in the next World Cup?
0: And disgusting, it freaked me out. Disgusting question to ask.
2: 42, man.
0: Why would you do that? I'm going to be 29. It's time. Time flies, guys.
1: I know. It's weird to think about that, isn't it?
0: It really is.
1: Sorry if I ruined your day.
0: You know, I would like a World Cup cycle where it all goes backwards in time. That would be nice.
2: Well, it's in America, so things are going backwards.
0: I will be... Yeah, I'll be 40. Will I be 41? How old am I now? I don't know.
1: What age are you?
0: I'm either 36. Am I 37?
2: 42, man. I'm going to be 42.
0: I might be 37.
1: I can't remember what you... We did work this out last week.
0: I forgot. I'm either 36 or 37. I'm not sure. But I'm going to be at least 40.
1: Well, I'll no longer be
0: at the next
1: 20s.
0: World Cup, which is crazy.
1: I know. Weird.
0: And you'll be in your 30s.
1: I know.
0: Just ship us off to the old people's home now. We'll watch the World Cup there.
1: Andrew's like, don't say anything, because Andrew's obviously the oldest, so he's like,
2: 42,
1: you know,
2: man.
1: Yeah, alright.
0: Add on water to you there. 44.
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1: Good morning. The M2 is slow. That's going from Junction 5 through to Junction 4 at Sandy Nose Roundabout. Apart from that, traffic seems to be moving well. But if you do spot anything, the Q Radio travel line is 90 890 110.
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0: coming up.
1: Yaz on the way at 10 o'clock this morning from the Curio Breakfast Show. Have a good Monday. We're back with you tomorrow.
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7: From the Q Radio newsroom at 10 o'clock, I'm Jim McLean and these are your top stories this morning. Keir Starmer is preparing to leave Downing Street for the last time as Prime Minister. He's due to make his final speech as PM outside Number 10 in just over an hour's time. Then we'll head to Buckingham Palace to formally resign. He'll be succeeded by Andy Burnham, who's expected to announce his top team this afternoon. Back home, there was a heavy police presence in West Belfast overnight following Saturday's rioting on the Stuart Town Road. A large crowd of young people were involved. Some were just 9 and 10 years of age. Michael McMillan reports.
8: Police described a scene of mayhem on Saturday night as they battled with masked youths. Many of them were riding illegal scrambler bikes up and down the Stuartstown Road. Officers deployed stinger devices to try to stop them. A serious assault involving iron bars resulted in a man being taken to hospital. Three people, including a 17-year-old youth, were arrested. Burning bins were strewn across the road and shopping trolleys were used to block it off from riot police. 11 police vehicles were damaged. One officer was injured. Sinn Féin's MLA Danny Baker is the local MLA.
9: There are those who are hell-bent on creating chaos. Some are from within this community, but also others coming into the community. There's also a sinister criminal element behind this, where they're putting our young people's futures at risk, and they don't care about our young people's futures.
7: The Ulster Unionist Party is to establish an independent review into Geoffrey Donaldson's time with the UUP. It's where he began his political career. Donaldson's in prison awaiting sentencing for sex crimes, but the 63-year-old is appealing the convictions. In the Middle East, the United States says strikes on Iran will carry on for as long as Tehran's military continues to target vessels passing through the Strait of Hormuz. It's after two American service personnel were killed by a Iranian missile and drones in Jordan on Friday. And back home, the traditional opening parade for this year's Foyle Cup gets underway shortly in Derry Londonderry. Thousands of young footballers and their coaches are taking part in the procession from Ulster University's campus to Guildhall Square for the welcoming ceremony. Now in its 34th year, the tournament attracts teams from around the world. Organisers are expecting crowds of more than 200,000 people during the week-long event. That's your headline news just after 10 o'clock. Have your sport next.
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7: Spain have continued to celebrate after winning the World Cup title for a second time. Ferran Torres scored the only goal of the game in extra time as he beat the defending champions 1-0 in the final. These fans in New Jersey were elated.
11: My daughter was born the day I got married and the Spain winning this here in New York. I love it.
12: Oh my God, that was so amazing. We're so happy.

0: about it.
1: I'm feeling great. Vamos. Vamos, España.
2: But there was controversy after the final whistle as several Argentine players were involved in a post-match fight. And Ryan Fox says it's pretty amazing to be crowned champion golfer of the year. He took the Open title with his final shot at Royal Birkdale as he finished one stroke clear of American Cameron Young. That's your news and sport. It's after 10 o'clock. I'm Jim McLean. We'll have more at the top of the hour.
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5: Thanks, Jim. A cloudy morning with some light rain. It is going to dry up come the afternoon. Some bright spells on the way and a maximum temperature of 20 degrees. Thanks so much to the guys on Breakfast. Yaz here with you on the mid-morning show. We're starting that off right now with some music from Destiny's Child.

play Snow Patrol today after seeing them over the weekend. Definitely a highlight for me, Snow Patrol and Kylie, These Alarms on Q Radio. And no, he didn't bring Kylie on this time. He did at Hyde Park, or one of the gigs anyway, in London recently. And I was kind of hoping that they might, but no. But it was fine. It was great. It was such a good gig. And that was my highlight. And that's what I always ask of you of a Monday morning. Love to hear your highlight from your weekend. 07702 687 001. And while you text me in that, I've got some great tunes to play. A little mix on the way for you after this. DJ Snake and Justin Bieber. For

0: 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Answer as many questions as you can in 60 seconds. 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
1: So this is a really good day to play because you will be top of that leaderboard because you need to kick things off for the week. So yeah, if you want to give this a go, we're at 60 seconds on the clock. You come on and you see how many general knowledge questions you can get right in that time, and you will be, like I say, top of that leaderboard. But if you're still there, come Friday, you get yourself a Q Radio It Only Takes a Minute mug. And these are, like I say, hot property. I mean, you can't buy them in the shops. You can only actually win them here on the mid-morning show. So if you want to give it a go this morning, just send me a thumbs up emoji to register, and you can send that to our WhatsApp number 07702 687 001. Now on the way, some great tunes. Lady Gaga, and I'm going to get on a track. It is, if you're familiar with the film Pretty Woman, it is the kind of opening scene. This song is played during the opening scene. It's such a great song, and I'm going to get it on for you in a few minutes time.
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1: Could be sticking 60 seconds on the clock for you. 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You've been there. Text in your highlights. Hi to Sarah. Says, my highlight over the weekend, yes, watching the sunset at Benone Beach on Saturday evening. Absolutely stunning. Sounds it. That'd be so, so good. Mark's the best part of the weekend. The kids finally learning to ride the bike, so it's stabilised. There's a few wobbles, plenty of smiles. Really enjoyed my weekend. Thank you so much, Mark. Right, Rita Ora coming up, Pink on the way. With some showbiz news coming your way as well. But right now, this Australian singer-songwriter that I love, Dean Lewis is his name, and this is Empire.

0: from right here in Northern Ireland and around the world.
1: First up, the 1975 from Matt Healy and model Gabriette. They've tied the knot. The couple announced their engagement in 2024 after dating for 9 months and officially got married on Saturday in LA. And the couple were first linked months after the singer split from Taylor Swift. They dated for a few months back in 2023. In other news, and characters from The Muppets and Sesame Street made a surprise appearance in the first ever World Cup halftime show in America. Organisers also managed to squeeze Ted Lasso star Jason Sudeikis and Brendan Hunt into an 11-minute performance in New Jersey. BTS, Madonna, Justin Bieber and Shakira were among the headline acts, with Rose 2 in the closing ceremony for Post Malone and Tom Cruise. And of course, Spain beat Argentina 1-0 in the final. And finally, The Odyssey has given Christopher Nolan his biggest box office debut, taking it just short of £200 million in its opening weekend. The UK and Ireland was the film's top market, with every screening at London's IMAX cinema selling out. And Samantha Morton's performance as Circe is among those getting positive reviews. She revealed she even got a round of applause on set after filming one scene.
2: For me, that was very emotional because the crew go on that journey with you and the cast, and so I don't know, that was just that appreciation for each other, what we'd achieved, the special effects team, the camera team.
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0: On the way, some Monday motivation in the form of Take Five, five feel-good songs for your Monday morning, right after news and sport with Gem at 11.
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0: for speeches outside Number 10, where he'll shortly make his final presentation as Prime Minister before he heads to Buckingham Palace to formally resign. He'll be succeeded by Andy Burnham, who takes the reign less than a month after he was elected to Parliament. Then this afternoon, the attention will turn to who will be in Mr. Burnham's top team. Now to the weekend rioting in West Belfast. A 27-year-old man has been charged with disorderly behaviour. He'll appear in court next month. There was a heavy police presence overnight on the Stuart Town Road after a large crowd of young people ran rampage there the previous evening. Some of those involved were just 9 and 10 years of age. Michael McMillan reports.
1: Police described a scene of mayhem on Saturday night as they battled with masked youths. Many of them were riding illegal scrambler bikes up and down the Stuartstown Road. Officers deployed stinger devices to try to stop them. A serious assault involving iron bars resulted in a man being taken to hospital. Three people, including a 17-year-old youth, were arrested. Burning bins were strewn across the road and shopping trolleys were used to block it off from riot police. 11 police vehicles were damaged. One officer was injured.
0: Meanwhile, police are investigating the unexplained death of a woman in Bangor. The 43-year-old died in hospital on Friday, days after she was found at a house in Skipperstone Street. A 54-year-old man was arrested but has since been released on bail. The Ulster Unionist Party is to establish an independent review into Geoffrey Donaldson's time with the UUP. It's where he began his political career. Donaldson's in prison awaiting sentencing for sex crimes, but the 63-year-old is appealing the convictions. And the traditional opening parade for this year's Foyle Cup is underway in Derry, Londonderry. Thousands of young footballers and their coaches are taking part in the procession from Ulster University's campus to the Guildhall Square for the welcoming ceremony. The annual tournament attracts teams from around the world. That's your headline news just after 11 o'clock. I have your sport next.
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0: Spanish fans have been celebrating through the night after Spain won the World Cup title for a second time. Ferran Torres scored the only goal of the game as they beat the defending champions Argentina 1-0 in the final that went to extra time. These supporters in New Jersey were elated.
4: My daughter was born the day I got married, and the Spain won. Winning this here in New York. I love it.
5: Oh my God, that was so amazing. We're so happy about it.
6: I'm feeling great. Vamos! Vamos, España!
0: But FIFA is investigating after several Argentine players were involved in a post-match fight with members of the Spanish side after the final whistle. And Ryan Fox says it's pretty amazing to be crowned champion golfer of the year. New Zealander took the Open title with his final shot at Royal Birkdale as he finished one stroke clear of American Cameron Young. That's your news and sport just after 11 o'clock. I'm Jim McLean. I'll have more at the top of the hour.
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9: Thanks, Jim. Well, a mix of rain and sunny spells today with a maximum temperature for Monday of 20 degrees.
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9: Yeah, maybe you do need a little bit of Monday motivation. I'm hoping these songs are going to do just that, give you that motivation. 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Keep the highlights coming in. 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And we're starting today's Take 5 off with David Guetta.

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Jason Derulo on Q-Radio's T5. Play that for Shauna Ellen and all the Irvine's Town girls heading to Derry on the day for their first Foil Cup match of the week. Good luck. And also hi to O'Sheen Quinn and all the Strathroy Harps 2016.

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1: Oh, it's beautiful. 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
0: Yeah, yes it is.
1: But I thought the old lady dropped it into the ocean in the air.

It's Brittany on Q Radio's Take 5. Good morning to Adam listening in Ballycastle right now. And thank you so much to Paul who's been in touch. This is a run club. Belfast Runners alongside the Rainbow Project Maverick launched our very first ever official timed race to kick off the start of Belfast Pride a week yesterday. And there was incredible energy in Ormond Park yesterday. So big success. Certainly a highlight for you, Paul. Thank you so much for that. Let's finish up today's Take 5 with this from Take That and Lulu.

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3: Oh, I was loving that. I think, every Take That fan, no doubt, doing the dance to that song while it was playing. Right, over to you then. What would you love to hear this morning on the coffee break request? Let me know on our WhatsApp number, 07702 687 001. 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
3: Some great requests as always. Thank you so much for these. Hi to Ollie McLaughlin and all the under-8 football teammates he's got in Enniskillen United. And Alana McLaughlin and all our under-10 football teammates at Enniskillen United in the Foyle Cup. And thank you so much to the coaches for all their hard work as well. And I'm going to do today's request for, well, Pauline and Gillian at Mavilla High School. They have picked today's song. They want to hear Journey and Don't Stop Believing. It is Q Radio's Coffee Break request.

0: Weekend, take my breath on Q Radio. And over the weekend, I was checking out Snow Patrol in Edinburgh, actually, Edinburgh Castle. But there was one really, really funny moment. Probably the funniest moment. I mean, Gary Lightbody's a funny man. You know what he's like if you've ever seen them live. He's so good. His chat is great in between songs and whatnot. But yeah, there's a funnier moment happening very close to me. And I'll tell you more about it in about 10 minutes from now. Before that, Sabrina Carpenter will do some Maroon 5 for you next.
1: And I remembered I loved you. Taylor Swift, I Knew It, I Knew You. The new single. Out of the window, wearing that same smile. Man, it's been a while, but I knew it, I knew you. Taylor Swift, I Knew It, I Knew You. I knew it, I knew you. Available now.
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on Q Radio. So Snow Patrol over the weekend, I was in Edinburgh checking them out, and Gary Lightbody and the guys, honestly, what a show. They always, always put on a great show. They never disappoint. They play all the great songs and whatnot. But there was one moment where Gary Lightbody started playing the new song, and he said, you know, maybe this is the time you want to go to the bar. He's great. Crack is Gary Lightbody, but basically, round about where I was sitting, there was a guy who'd got lost. He was a little bit worse for wear, and he ended up quite far away from his friends. So his friends started to call them over, and everybody round about us was getting involved. Right, we're like, "Come on, you're not in the right place, mate." We're trying to like wave our hands and whatnot. So yeah, he quickly sort of realised, and then he makes his way over to where he's supposed to be, and we're all invested by this point. And this was, like I say, when Snow Patrol were singing that brand new song, and I think Gary must have thought, wow, it's going down really well there. And it was just us cheering the guy who'd actually found his seat eventually. Have a listen. Right, so this is the guy making his way up the stairs. He's just about to find his seat. And he's going to get a huge round of applause in a minute. I mean, he's taking a while. Worse for wear.

0: on the way. Got music from Sia, Bruno Mars and Mojo coming up as well, right after we get news and sport with Jim at midday.
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9: From the Q Radio newsroom at midday, I'm Jim McLean, and these are your top stories this afternoon. Keir Starmer's resigned as Prime Minister following his

0: power continues as Andy Burnham will shortly be invited to Buckingham Palace to form a new government. Then we'll await confirmation of who's in and who's out in his cabinet. Back home, two people have died after a transit van crashed on the Glenariff Road in Ballymena. The man and woman were pronounced dead at the scene of the accident. It happened shortly after 9 p.m. on Saturday. Now to the weekend rioting in West Belfast. A 27-year-old man has been charged with disorderly behaviour following Saturday's disorder on the Stewartstown Road. He'll appear in court next month. Police say they'll continue to carry out targeted patrols in the area after a large crowd of people, some as young as 9 and 10 years of age, ran rampage. Michael McMillan reports.
1: Police described a scene of mayhem on Saturday night as they battled with masked youths. Many of them were riding illegal scrambler bikes up and down the Stewartstown Road. Officers deployed stinger devices to try to stop them. A serious assault involving iron bars resulted in a man being taken to hospital. Three people, including a 17-year-old youth, were arrested. Burning bins were strewn across the road and shopping trolleys were used to block it off from riot police. 11 police vehicles were damaged. One officer was injured.
0: And police are investigating the unexplained death of a woman in Bangor. The 43-year-old died in hospital on Friday, days after she was found at a house on Skipperstone Street. A 54-year-old man was arrested but has since been released on bail. That's your headline news just after midday. I'm your sport next.
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0: Aston Villa have completed the signing of midfielder João Gomes from Wolves. The Brazil international joins in a deal reportedly worth up to £38 million. And Spanish fans are still celebrating their country's victory in the World Cup final. They need an extra time to beat the defending champions Argentina 1-0 to lift the title for only the second time. These supporters in New Jersey were elated.
5: My daughter was born the day I got married and the Spain winning this here in New York. I love it.
6: 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We're so happy about it.
7: 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Vamos! Vamos, España!
0: That's your news and sport just after midday. I'm Jim McLean. Jane will have more at the top of the hour.
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10: Thanks, Jim. Well, a mix of bright spells and showers today with a maximum temperature of 20 degrees. Tonight's going to be dry. The lowest will drop down to around 11.

Mars on Q Radio. And congratulations are in order, by the way, from Mel C. Tied the knot with a part of Chris Dingwall over the weekend after celebrating family and friends. It really has been the summer of celebrity weddings. Taylor Swift, of course, said I do. Matt Healy, her ex from the 1975, got married. Now Sporty Spice joined the club as well. Of course, there's one very important question. Now that she's married, will she become Mel D? Doesn't quite have that same ring to it, does it? Really? Nah. Baby Spice, Skinny Spice, Ginger Spice, Posh Spice, Sporty Spice, Mel D? No. Doesn't work, does it? It sounds like someone who'd be on a school register or something. I mean, yeah, we'll stick to Mel C. Hopefully she's sticking to Mel C.

0: Elton John, Julie, this Cold Hearts on Q Radio. So you watched the World Cup last night? I was watching a bit of it. I was in the mid-air most of half-time, actually, so it wasn't too bad. And then you had the little interlude with Shakira, and there was the Muppets, and Robbie Williams. Some great acts, actually. Really good acts taped the stage. Although I don't think Wayne Rooney was impressed with them at all. But yeah, it's the first time we've ever kind of done that. I think Chris Martin put it all together. I thought it was all right, yeah. It's like kind of getting Super Bowl vibes, wasn't it, really? But yeah, great game, very good game, actually. Well, I say good game, but it went on forever because it was, of course, extra time. But I thought, yeah, Spain played very, very well, and well-deserving, I would say, of the trophy. Now, on the way, I'm going to do some Vanessa Carlton for you. And up next, tell you what, the next artist got some very famous family connections. His sister is a bit of a music icon from the 80s. His niece is one of the biggest pop stars around right now. And, well, yeah, he's only really known for one massive hit from the 90s.
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4: 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So anytime you say anything, the wheel.
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1: In just half an hour from now, Jordan is going to be here with that All Request Luncher. So let me know what you'd like to hear between 1 and 2 and I will pass on your request to Jordan. So 07702 687 001. If you think, oh yeah, you know what, I'd love to hear a bit of Lewis Capaldi, I'm going to do that for you. I've got Jubel on the way as well, but right now let's get on a singer. Well, last night, of course, the World Cup, he had a major role last night in the World Cup final entertainment, but not the halftime show itself. He was the headline act in the kind of pre-match closing ceremony at the stadium in New York. I'm talking Post Malone. Let's do Post Malone and more.

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1: It's cute, really. We all know Lucy Ballet can write a heartbreaking song, but he's also one of the funniest people in music. He's got absolutely no filters. That's exactly what he's thinking, and that's why everyone loves him. Have a listen to this. This is one of my favourite clips.
2: But how would you promote to the viewers out there your new album? What would you say?
3: What camera? Is it a camera I can look into?
2: Camera one over there.
3: Don't waste your time. It's a complete and utter joke that I've been allowed to make a second one. It's if anything, I didn't think this was possible. I've got worse. Go by Ed Sheeran's latest offering.
4: What, do you enjoy it? Do you enjoy the songwriting? Do you enjoy the performing?
3: No, I hate this. This is like just paying the bills, damn it.
0: So
1: oh, he's brilliant, isn't he? 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

doubt you are a fan of the Cute Radio Breakfast Show. And if you are, well, Connor, Andrew and Amy from the Breakfast Show are going to be taking the show to the stage for Cute Radio Breakfast Live and Unfiltered. It's happening Saturday the 19th of September at the Limelight in Belfast. Think of it as the Breakfast Show, but with the breaks off, right? You hear all the behind-the-scenes stories that they cannot tell on the radio. Plenty of loads of... you'll get involved as well, but plenty of games, special guests, who knows what else. But you know what? If you do love the Breakfast Show, imagine it live with, like, no dump button, right? There are no two chances to see it as well. The brand new matinee show that's been added, making it even easier. If you're maybe travelling into Belfast for the day, pretty sure I'll be there as well. So I genuinely cannot wait. It sounds like it's going to be a brilliant, brilliant laugh. Whole event brought to you by Moxie Belfast City. We're celebrating their first birthday in September. So tickets are on sale right now. Don't hang about. 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
1: Jordan's going to be here just after news and for 1 o'clock with that. 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
1: From the Q Radio newsroom at 1 o'clock, I'm Jane Veitch and these are your top stories this afternoon. Andy Burnham is now Prime Minister.
12: I have just come from Buckingham Palace, where I have accepted His Majesty the King's invitation to form a government.
1: He has made his first speech as PM back at Downing Street. He says this moment is going to be a circuit breaker for Britain, with cost of living measures outlined from tomorrow, changes to the education system to help more young people into work, as well as pledges to build more council homes and honouring defence commitments. Earlier, Keir Starmer gave a speech outside Number 10, surrounded by the teams who worked for him and by family, friends and colleagues. He said his work was done and the country is strong.

0: Sun reports.
1: Police described a scene of mayhem on Saturday night as they battled with masked youths. Many of them were riding illegal scrambler bikes up and down the Stuartstown Road. Officers deployed stinger devices to try to stop them. A serious assault involving iron bars resulted in a man being taken to hospital. Three people, including a 17-year-old youth, were arrested. Burning bins were strewn across the road and shopping trolleys were used to block it off from riot police. 11 police vehicles were damaged. One officer was injured.
0: And police are investigating the unexplained death of a woman in Bangor. The 43-year-old died in hospital on Friday, days after she was found at a house on Skipperstone Street. A 54-year-old man was arrested but has since been released on bail. Well, that is your news. I have the sport coming next.
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0: Aston Villa have completed the signing of midfielder João Gomes from Wolves. The Brazil international joins for a deal reported to be worth up to £38 million. And Manchester United have signed highly rated winger Tynan Thompson from Tottenham for a reported £8 million. The 18-year-old scored 7 goals in the UEFA Youth League last season and frequently starred for the under-21s. Finally, Spanish fans are still celebrating their country's victory in the World Cup final. They needed extra time to beat the defending champions Argentina 1-0. It is the second time Spain has lifted the trophy. The supporters in New Jersey were elated.
5: My daughter was born the day I got married, and the Spain winning this here in New York. I love it.
6: Oh my God, that was so amazing. We're so happy about it.
7: 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Vamos! Vamos, España!
0: Well, that is your news and sport this lunchtime on Q Radio. I'm Jane Beach. I'll be back again at 2.
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9: Thank you, Jane. It is another lovely day today. Staying dry and warm. Not quite as hot as it has been. The high temperature is 20 degrees. Hello, hello, it's Jordan back with you for Monday's afternoon show. We're kicking things off with the All Request Lunch. 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

Bieber, Nicki Minaj, Beauty and a Beat playing on Q Radio. First released in 2012, it had a huge resurgence in popularity after he played Coachella this year. And it features on our All Request Lunch. It's Jordan with you, and through until 2 o'clock, you can let me know what throwbacks you would like to hear. Maybe a 90s classic, something from the noughties. Or we'll do this right now from Anastasia.

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0: Megan requesting that one today. We Pray on Q Radio's All Request Lunch, and it's a career goal of mine to memorise everyone who features on that song without having to look at the screen. It's Coldplay, Lil Sims, Burna Boy, Eliana and Teeny. I'm not there just yet, but I will get there one day. It's Jordan with you. It is Monday. Welcome back. The 20th of July today. The month is absolutely flying in, and I'm starting to get a wee bit nervous because it's just over a week, 8 days to be precise, until my husband's 40th birthday, and there's lots to do in the run-up to it. Anyway, we'll get there. I've had a message in from someone who's celebrating their 40th very soon. That's Shawnee. Hello to you. Shawnee is doing something massive to celebrate, going to Vegas to see the Backstreet Boys in the Sphere, and say that looks absolutely class from TikTok. So that is going to be an epic gig. And to celebrate, we're going to do some Backstreet Boys for you next. But what would everyone else like to hear? Get in touch with me. 07702 687001 is the number where you can send your request. Lines are open, and I'd love to hear from you.
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1: First up in today's showbiz news, characters from The Muppets and Sesame Street made a surprise appearance in the first ever World Cup halftime show in America last night. Organisers also managed to squeeze Ted Lasso stars Jason Sudeikis and Brendan Hunt into the 11-minute performance in New Jersey, with BTS, Madonna, Justin Bieber and Shakira among the headline acts. There were also roles for Post Malone and Tom Cruise, and in case you somehow missed it, Spain beat Argentina 1-0 in the final. Next up then, Gary Lineker's The Rest is Football podcast will be back on Netflix during the next Premier League season. The production puts the ex-Match of the Day presenter alongside former footballers Micah Richards and Alan Shearer, and it ran throughout the World Cup. Netflix says that it made the top 10 chart every single day, peaking at number 1 in the UK. Finally then, Samantha Morton says The Odyssey is a masterclass in filmmaking, as it earns director Sir Christopher Nolan a personal box office debut best. It's brought in almost £200 million in its opening weekend, and the actress says the practical effects and puppetry used really brought the scenes to life.
2: You can go back to the past and the origins of filmmaking, but yet keep moving forward innovatively with human hands, human minds, the love of cinema. We can't just keep expecting something else or technology to do it for us, otherwise we'll be stupid.
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0: We'll be back with that again at the same time tomorrow. 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
6: From the Q Radio newsroom at 2 o'clock, I'm Jane Veitch and these are your top stories this afternoon. Andy Burnham is now Prime Minister and in the past hour has made his first speech from Number 10.
7: I am acutely conscious that I am the sixth person in the last 10 years to walk up this street. The seventh Prime Minister since 2016. Britain needs to show the world that we can regain our stability once again.
6: He promised a circuit breaker for Britain with cost of living measures outlined from tomorrow, changes to the education system to help more young people into work, as well as pledges to build more council homes, end rough sleeping and honour defence commitments. Earlier, Keir Starmer gave a speech outside Number 10 surrounded by the teams who worked for him and by family, friends and colleagues. He said his work was done and the country is stronger and fairer. Now, Andy Burnham will tell us later who will be in his cabinet, with continued speculation over who will become Chancellor. Back home, two people have died after a transit van crashed on the Glenariff Road in Ballymena. The man and woman were pronounced dead at the scene. No other vehicles were involved. The accident happened shortly after nine on Saturday evening. Now to the weekend's rioting in West Belfast. A 27-year-old man will appear in court next month, charged with disorderly behaviour in connection with Saturday's disorder on the Stuart

0: Thousands of young footballers from Europe and North America took part in the traditional opening parade in Derry, Londonderry. Well, that is your news. I've got more sport coming next.
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0: FIFA will investigate Argentina's behaviour after the final whistle of the World Cup final. Leandro Paredes was shown a red card for violent conduct after he grabbed and pushed Spain players following their 1-0 extra time defeat. The whole Argentina squad turned their back on the trophy celebration. And Aston Villa have completed the signing of midfielder João Gomes from Wolves. The Brazil international joins for a deal reported to be worth up to £38 million. And Manchester United have signed highly rated winger Tynan Thompson from Tottenham for a reported £8 million. The 18-year-old scored 7 goals in the UEFA Youth League last season and frequently starred for the under-21s. Well, that is your news and sport on Q Radio at 2 o'clock. I'm Jane Beach, back again at 3.
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8: Thank you, Jane. Looking ahead to this evening, it's going to be dry but quite cloudy overnight. The low is 11 degrees.

Harry Styles, that's American Girls playing on Q Radio. It's Jordan with you. Welcome along to the show if you're just joining me. Just after 10 past 2 and coming up shortly, we're going to have today's game of Connect 3. Right now, Shawn Mendes for you. This is Treat You Better on Q Radio.

0: 'cause it's you.
1: Dali Kay, I love it, I love it, I love it. Playing on Q Radio, it's Jordan with you. It is Monday afternoon, back again after what was hopefully a lovely weekend for you. I had a really nice one, thoroughly enjoyed myself in the sun. And I've got a voice note to play for you now with no context. I'll explain afterwards. This is a lovely lady who I met on Saturday.
2: Jordan, just a wee thank you from this real housewife or real house grannies of Belfast. Thank you for what you did on Saturday. It was perfect for me. I treated myself to a few luxury goodies and donated a bit to a wee cancer charity. So thank you, thank you, thank you from all the real house grannies of Belfast. We loved it. I love you. You're brilliant.
1: So that is the wonderful Carol, one of the most glamorous ladies you'll ever meet. On Saturday, I was doing a Super Saturday Q Radio Roadshow. I was at Spruce Hill Shopping Centre, parked up with the Roadcaster and the Q crew, and it was a lovely day. The sun was shining, kids were coming over and getting balloons, and I had loads of spot prizes to give out. I felt like Santa Claus. And this fabulous lady, Carol, came up to me and said she loves Q Radio. She listens in every single day, and she's a part of a group of friends who used to call themselves the Real Housewives of Belfast. But, you know, as the years have progressed, they now call themselves the Real House Grannies of Belfast. And we had a great old chat. She was so lovely, so, so friendly, and as I say, really glam. And I just knew she would love a wee spot prize. So she got a voucher to go and spend in Boots, and you'd think I'd given her the winning lottery ticket. She was absolutely delighted. So that's what that voice note is all about. Carol, I'm so, so glad that it made your day, because she absolutely made mine. On the way next here today, I'm hoping to make your day with my music quiz. We're going to do our game of Connect 3. So get ready to play along. Before that, a classic hit coming for you from China Black.
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1: Certain playing on Q Radio. Coincidentally, one of the songs that features in today's game of Connect Three. There's one you don't have to stress about. Let's have a listen to today's three songs and see if you can figure out what the connection between them might be.

There you go. Three songs, one connection. If you think you know what it is today, get in touch on WhatsApp. I will say straight off the bat, it's not the obvious connection that you think it is. You need to dig a little bit deeper. So if you're about to send me something that's sort of staring you right in the face, have another wee think. Let's listen to these again.

Maybe you're sitting there scratching your head going, obvious? Couldn't think of an obvious connection. Never mind one that's not obvious. But if you do think that you've got the answer, get in touch. Even have a guess. 07702-687-001 is the WhatsApp number. If you're totally stumped, there's a clue coming up in 5 minutes. I'll help you out after this from Taylor Swift. Bye.

Hold Me Down, playing on Q Radio, bringing us back to today's game of Connect 3. Going pretty well so far, got a couple of correct answers in, but as suspected, most people have gone for that pretty obvious answer. I'm going to tell you what the obvious answer is shortly. First, let's have another wee listen to today's three songs.

Those are your three songs. Now, you may have noticed, quite a few of you have noticed, that there are place names in the song titles. That's part of the connection, but it's not the full connection. So I want you to dig a little deeper, look at those specific place names and figure out, what do they have in common? That's going to give you today's answer. 07702-687-001 is the number. If you think that has cracked the code for you, have a wee guess, and I'll reveal the correct answer after some Emily Sandé.

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1: Answer time now on today's game of Connect 3. Definitely a tricky one, but a few correct answers come in. If you're sat there scratching your head going, nope, I've absolutely no idea, let me clear this up for you. First song is Big Area by Then Jericho. Take My Breath Away, that's Berlin. And finally, Searching, that's China Black. The connection today, I did say that there are place names in all these bands and artists' names, but what connects those places? It's famous walls or historical walls. So then Jericho, the walls of Jericho. Next up, Berlin, obviously the Berlin Wall, and then China Black, the Great Wall of China. Walls, our connection for today. Pretty tricky, to be fair, getting it right. We had the Downies Girls, then the McMahon's Office Girls, the Canyon Office Crew, Connor and Banger, Rory, and that was it for today. And for such a small group of winners, we'll give a wee round of applause. Well done. Excellent quizzing. A stinking start for a Monday, wasn't it? Very tricky. But we're going to continue the game again tomorrow at the same time, so maybe you'll fare a little bit better. On the way shortly, music from Amy Winehouse. And next, some Joel Corey.
0: Jordan Arnold.
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Finishing at number two in last week's top seven at seven, Olivia Rodrigo, Stupid Song, playing on Q Radio. Will Taylor Swift hold on to the top spot? You'll have to find out tonight after seven with Kushla Rice here on the evening show, wrapping up this hour here, Somber.

0: on Q Radio. We are heading into the final hour of the show. We've got a news and sport update for you then. We'll play today's game of What's That Noise?
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1: From the Q Radio newsroom at 3 o'clock, I'm Jane Veitch and these are your top stories this afternoon. The new Prime Minister says his first task will be to end rough sleeping and has promised to help people across the country live well. During his first speech outside Downing Street, Andy Burnham pledged to devolve power away from London and says he wants to win over voters who are fed up with politics.
11: I am acutely conscious that I am the sixth person in the last 10 years to walk up this street. The seventh Prime Minister since 2016. Britain needs to show the world that we can regain our stability once again.
1: His team have confirmed he'll unveil a 10-year plan later this year. Earlier, Keir Starmer left Number 10 saying it was the privilege of his life to have served as Prime Minister. A new Lib cabinet will be announced shortly. Back home, two people have died after a transit van crashed on the Glenariff Road in Ballymena. The man and woman were pronounced dead at the scene. No other vehicles were involved. The accident happened shortly after nine on Saturday night. And police have charged two men in their 30s in connection with a serious assault in Dundonald at the weekend. A man in his 20s suffered serious cuts to his head and a broken arm in the attack on Drumadoon Drive on Saturday night. And a 27-year-old man will appear in court next month, charged with disorderly behaviour in connection with Saturday's rioting on the Stewartstown Road in West Belfast. Police continue to carry out targeted patrols in the area after a large crowd of people

0: Derry Londonderry. Well, that is your news. I've got more sport coming up.
1: Oh, isn't it the best feeling when you've come home after a long day, you've kicked off your shoes and you're headed to the kitchen where you just know there are some of those delicious Cadbury Dairy Milk ice creams. 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So you open the freezer, already tasting that perfect first bite, you reach for the box and it's completely empty because the rest of the family have finished them and just put the box back. Oh.
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0: FIFA will investigate Argentina's behaviour after the final whistle of the World Cup final. Leandro Paredes was shown a red card for violent conduct after he grabbed and pushed Spain players following their 1-0 extra time defeat. And the whole Argentina squad turned their back on the trophy celebration. Aston Villa have completed the signing of midfielder João Gomes from Wolves. The Brazil international joins for a deal reported to be worth up to £38 million. And Manchester United have signed highly rated winger Tynan Thompson from Tottenham. That's for £8 million. The 18-year-old scored 7 goals in the UEFA Youth League last season and frequently starred for the under-21s. That's all for now. I'm Jane Veitch. I'll be back again with more at 4.
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7: It's going to be quite cloudy this evening, but staying dry and warm. The low temperature overnight, 11 degrees.

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Ed Sheeran, Thinking Out Loud, playing on Q Radio. And we found love right where we are. Monday afternoon, just after 3:15, it's Jordan with you on Q Radio. And maybe you were one of the 160,000 people who journeyed down to Slane across the weekend to see Luke Combs. I saw so many people in town on Saturday and Sunday in cowboy hats, cowboy boots. I hope you had a brilliant time. Let's reminisce now with this one.

0: on Q Radio, and as I said, I saw loads of people across the weekend, especially whenever I was down at Sprucefield on Saturday. People were there getting the bus, heading down to Luke Combs, and everyone's in the full regalia. And I just love that. I love when people fully embrace a theme whenever they're going to a concert or a party or whatever it might be. So if you were there, I hope you had a brilliant time. But speaking of dressing on theme, I went yesterday to see Mamma Mia at an outdoor cinema. It was at Belfast City Hall, and I decided to wear some sequins, and I'm really glad I did. It helped me get into the mood. And what a brilliant afternoon it was. See if you ever have a chance to go to an outdoor cinema or any type of screening of a movie where you can sing along. I would highly, highly recommend. Everyone was in such good form. The sun was shining. I had a great assortment of picky bits for my perfect picnic. And my friend and I just danced and sang along to ABBA songs, which is always going to put me in a good mood. So there's a wee recommendation from me if you get a chance to do that sometime this summer. On the way here today, we've still got to do today's game of What's That Noise? Your kid's chance to win with Scrapyard Golf. We'll do that soon. First, some more tracks to do for you. Clean Bandit coming up, and the next one you hear will be Lenny Kravitz.
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18: 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Say

such a random but iconic collaboration. Madonna and Sabrina Carpenter. Bring Your Love on Q Radio. It's just after 3:30 and you know what that means. It's very nearly time for today's game of What's That Noise. Go gather the kids if they want to play along for a chance to win with Scrapyard Golf. It's happening in 3 minutes.

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1: Right, here we go. Time for Monday's game of What's That Noise? If you've never played the game before, let me explain it to you. The title kind of says it all. I'm going to play you a noise sound effect and I'd like you to tell me what you think it is. For your chance to win today with Scrapyard Golf, I'll tell you all about Scrapyard after we hear today's noise for the first time. There you go. If you think you know what that noise is, have your kids send me a message on WhatsApp. 07702 687 001 is the number. And if you're looking for something different today in Belfast, you can head to Scrapyard Golf and Strikeyard Bowling, which is in Glengormley, just 10 minutes outside of the city. They've got 6 experiences under one roof, including crazy golf, bowling, darts, crazy pool, sports simulators and arcade games. So there's something for everyone. I have a £50 voucher for Scrapyard up for grabs if you're the one who can correctly identify today's noise. Something handheld that I think everybody has one of in their house. And weirdly, my dog hates to see this thing coming out. I don't know why, but she's a bit scared of it. Anyway, if you think you know what that noise is, you know what to do. Send me a message. Lines are open.
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1: 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It's a landmark moment. Belfast is the first ever UNESCO City of Music to host Cultus FLA Cúil na hÉireann. Be part of it this Tuesday with Q Radio. 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

0: With Scrapyard Golf and Strikeyard Bowling Glengormley. Looking for something different? Head to Scrapyard Golf and Strikeyard Bowling. Two epic experiences under one roof.
1: And it's time to wrap it up for today. Let's have another listen to today's noise in the game. That's what you were working with. And we got plenty of correct answers in, but as always, you know there can only be one winner. Here's who that was today, revealing the correct answer.
2: Hi, my name is Caleb and I'm 11 years old from Belfast. I think it's a hairdryer. I also want to shout it to my friend Lorcan from my school.
1: Well done to you, Caleb. Yes, it was a hairdryer today and you've won that £50 voucher for Scrapyard. We'll play the game again at the same time tomorrow.

0: for your company this afternoon. Lovely to be back with you for Monday. And we'll do it all again tomorrow from 1 o'clock. For now, Ebs Essay's on the way. He's got Q Radio Drive. I can after you through until 7.
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0: From the Q Radio newsroom at 4 o'clock, I'm Jane Veitch and these are your top stories this afternoon. The new Prime Minister says his first task will be to end rough sleeping and has promised to help people across the country live well. During his first speech outside Downing Street, Andy Burnham pledged to devolve power away from London and said he wants to win over voters who are fed up with politics.
13: I am acutely conscious that I am the sixth person in the last 10 years to walk up this street, the seventh Prime Minister since 2016. Britain needs to show the world that we can regain our stability once again.
0: His team have confirmed he'll unveil a 10-year plan later this year, and he is just beginning to hire and fire ministers to form a fresh cabinet. And some news just coming in, Rachel Reeves is out as Chancellor and David Lammy has confirmed that he is no longer in the cabinet. Former England manager and captain Kevin Keegan has died aged 75. The double Ballon d'Or winner announced last month he'd been diagnosed with stage 4 cancer. He enjoyed a playing career with Scunthorpe, Liverpool, Hamburg, Southampton and Newcastle and scored 21 goals in 63 appearances for his country. Back home, two people have died after a transit van crashed on the Llanarif Road in Ballymena. The man and woman were pronounced dead at the scene. No other vehicles were involved. The accident happened shortly after 9 on Saturday night. And police have charged two men in their 30s in connection with a serious assault in Dundonald at the weekend. A man in his 20s suffered serious cuts to his head and a broken arm in the attack on Drumadoon Drive on Saturday night. And a 27-year-old man will appear in court next month, charged with disorderly behaviour in connection with Saturday's rioting on the Stewartstown Road in West Belfast. Police continue to carry out targeted patrols in the area. Finally, the largest foil cup ever is now underway. Over 1,000 teams are taking part at over 4,000 matches around the Northwest. Thousands of young footballers from Europe and North America took part in the traditional opening parade in Derry, Londonderry. That is your local news. We've got more stories coming up next.
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14: 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Visiting Roe Valley's Youth and Community Hub, she said that in the past 2 years, 500 young people had completed the training scheme. And applications are closing.

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3: FIFA is investigating Argentina's behaviour after the final whistle of the World Cup final. Leandro Paredes was shown a red card for violent conduct after he grabbed and pushed Spain players following their 1-0 extra time defeat. The whole Argentina squad turned their back on the trophy celebration. And Aston Villa have completed the signing of midfielder João Gomes from Wolves. The Brazil international joins for a deal reported to be worth up to £38 million. That is all for now. I'm Jane Veitch, back with another update at 5.
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6: It will remain dry for the rest of Monday. Tonight's overnight low will be 11. Tomorrow's going to be another largely dry day for Tuesday with a top temperature of 20 degrees. Good afternoon. Thanks to Jordan. She will return, not tomorrow, but maybe Wednesday. But it's Abe. It's Q Radio Drive. Here we are, and here we go. It's crazy.

There's Snow Patrol, Kylie Minogue. I didn't think I would ever introduce a song by Snow Patrol and Kylie Minogue, but there you go, and it's pretty good. I'm thinking, time to go home. Q Radio Drive. And I've said this before, it could easily be a solo Snow Patrol song or a solo Kylie Minogue song. It just sounds like any of them, really. But it's 10 minutes past four. Good afternoon and welcome to Q Radio Drive. The 20th of July, 2026. And how was your weekend? What did you get up to? I had the best weekend. I'm not even joking you. It was the best weekend. We had a family wedding. Grace and Oisin got married on the Friday then. There was a day two and the Saturday. Yesterday was just a recuperation day, but it was lovely. But how was your weekend? Get in touch with me, and especially your weekend wins. What did you achieve over the weekend? As always, don't care how big or maybe how small your achievement was. Get in touch with me, let me know. And as always, we love your voice notes. Seamus first in with his three words. Football final, awful. Seamus, you're not wrong. I actually fell asleep before the halftime show, which wasn't really a halftime show. Don't even get me started on Justin Bieber. No. And Michelle O'Rourke, her three words, happy birthday me. We'll give you a cheer, Michelle. Right. Here's Rihanna and Drake with the title of a song that is a question. Can you think of another song that has a title that is also a question? Oh, na, na, what's my name? Oh, na, na, what's my name? Have a think, I'm going to ask you.

0: Drake and Rihanna. Good afternoon, it's Abe. And the title of that song is a question, and I put it to you, can you give me another title of a song that is a question? And already you're very good at this game. Now I'm on the way back home. I love wee games like this, I do. So before I go through some of your answers here, Sherilyn has got in touch. Abe, my three words are tax return accountants. Yay, so happy to have got it completed. Good on you, we'll give you a cheer for that. So songs that are, the title of the song is also a question. Can you feel my heart? There's Adam in Portadown. Can you feel my heart? What is that song? Can you feel the love tonight? Yes. But can you feel my heart? Don't know. Have you ever seen the rain? There's a good one. There's a very good one, actually. Who let the dogs out? Baha Man, of course. Should I stay or should I go? The Clash, there's Margaret in Monkstown. I'm loving this game already. And here's one for you, right? Here's one for you. I have a song that every single line of the song is a question. Now, I'll be impressed if you can tell me what that song is. The title is a question, and every single line of the song is a question. And there's one for you. Q-Radio
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0: I was going to say I'll give you a fiver if you can guess what it is, but no, I'm not playing that game. You're not getting a fiver off me, no. I'll be skint. Traffic update now. Just a couple of things to let you know about. M2, Junction 5. This is closed both directions. Sorry, Junction 4, both directions. There's resurfacing work happening and the traffic is slow. Westlink towards York Street, traffic is slow. And in County Down, Catesbridge Road, that's been closed at the junction of the Manse Road. That's because of a fallen tree. It's resting on overhead power lines. So they're trying to get that cleared. So that's all I've got for you for now. Another update in about 20 minutes. And very shortly, we're going to open our phone lines for things that make you go,
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0: There's Shania. It's Q Radio coming up on 4:30 now. And not too many people have impressed me here now.
1: Okay.
0: We're talking about the titles of songs that are also questions. And there's lots of them. Hadaway, What Is Love? Maybe the most popular of all. Michael Jackson, Remember the Time. There's a good one. Don't You Want Me? Felix said Barry. That's a good one as well, Barry. The Course, What Can I Do? What about The Killers, Are We Human? You see, that song, it's just called Human. So, sorry, can't give you that one. How Long Will I Love You? Yes, there's Ellie Goulding and Elton John. There's Karen and Kilkeel. What's My Age? Blink 182. But there is one song that every single line of the song is a question. Now, only one person, and that's Yvonne in Derry, Londonderry, has guessed correctly what that song is. Every single line of this particular song is a question. The title is a question. Can you guess what it is? Somebody on here saying, this is going to drive me mad. I need to find out what this song is. Have a think about it. It's a very well-known song. You will know all of the words to this song, by the way. I'm telling you. It's a popular song. It's a classic. I will tell you.

0: Oh, this is wrecking a lot of people. What makes a man? There's Westlife. No, it's not. What makes a man? What else? A couple of people actually have got the correct answer, and I will tell you. I will tell you. It's time to do this.
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2: Things that make you go.
0: Would you like to win? Now listen to this. I've got some great news. If you're watching on QTV right now, you'll see one of these limited edition Q Radio Things That Make You Go Hmm mugs. Not to put you off, my face is on them. If you want to win a sought after limited edition Things That Make You Go Hmm coffee mug or tea, whatever you prefer, call me right now and play him a little game. All you've got to do is name as many things as you can in 1 minute that all start with the same letter. Oh my goodness, the phone lines are going off the hook for these mugs. Off the hook. 028-90-236-967. 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We'll get you a limited edition Things to Make You Go Hum mug. 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

Teddy Swims. Good afternoon, it's Q Radio. Time just coming up on 20 to 5. If you clock off at 5 o'clock today, you have 21 minutes, 10 seconds to go. Claire McAteer, she's on the phone and she's going to be playing Things to Make You Go, hmm. We'll get her on straight after JLS.

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2: Right, let's play the first one of the week. This is our little game where you got to name as many things as you can in 1 minute. Claire McAteer, you're first on this week. Whereabouts in Northern Ireland are you?
3: We are in Belfast.
2: Are you in work?
3: I've got my laptop on, but I wouldn't say that I'm doing very much.
2: At least you're honest, Claire. Okay. And here, tell, how was your weekend? Was it good?
3: It was really good, yeah. We were up the north coast for the week.
2: Week before,
3: so we just headed home on Saturday.
2: Right, okay. Well, Port Rush, Ballycastle, where?
3: Port Stewart.
2: Oh, lovely, yeah.
3: Yeah.
2: Like a walk in the Strand, did you?
3: Oh, several times. The ice creams.
2: Yeah, oh, brilliant, love it.
3: Well, we were listening yesterday about your ice creams.
2: Yes, I know, Mods. We were giving away a year's supply of ice cream yesterday. What's your flavour? Yeah.
3: Well, I had some lemon meringue.
2: Did you?
3: Over the weekend, or over the week.
2: Mm-hmm.
3: And you guys have been talking about the apple crumble.
2: Mm-hmm. Oh,
3: there
2: yes.
3: There was rhubarb crumble there.
2: Was there? Oh, my goodness, okay. The apple crumble ice cream with a little crunchy, crumbly bits, it would be amazing. Would.
3: Yeah.
2: Anyway, listen, we'd love you to play today, right? And you are the first person to call with a chance of getting yourself a things that make you go, mug. What about that?
3: That's exactly where I ran today.
2: So Claire, what?
3: I'm going to just couldn't not ring.
2: I've got my face and everything on here. Now, hopefully that won't put you off. But here, if you are top of the leaderboard at the end of the week, then you'll get the mug. So we need you to really do your best here, okay? I'm rooting for you.
3: Yep.
2: Okay. Well, I know you know the rules, but we got to explain them. Name as many things as you can in 1 minute that all start with the same letter, Claire, okay?
3: Okay, yeah.
2: Don't repeat a word. If you want to pass, say pass. We'll move on.
3: Okay.
2: Your letter is R today. Okay.
3: R.
2: R for?
3: Rabbit.
2: For rabbit. Okay, no problem. Now, your answers can be more than one word. Your first word must begin with the letter that I give you.
3: Yep.
2: R's your letter. 60 seconds are on the clock. Are you ready for this?
3: We're ready, yeah.
2: Here we go. Something with floppy ears.
3: A rabbit.
2: Something you could not live without, Claire.
3: Radio.
2: Something you might go to the doctor for.
3: Rabies.
2: Something you might do to pass the time.
3: Read.
2: A band with three letters in the title.
3: R.E.M.
2: Something you've done over the weekend.
3: Relax.
2: Something makes you think of the United States of America.
3: Red.
2: Something you pay for once a year.
3: Your rate.
2: Something people are afraid of, even though it's good fun.
3: Roller coasters.
2: A type of bean.
3: Runner bean.
2: Another word for handsome or pretty.
3: Pass.
2: Something that you would use at night time.
3: A rainy night.
2: And something you might take on holiday. And there goes your time. A reading light. Yep, that's a good one. Here, you did very well there. Very well. I could hear a little voice in the background. Who was that?
3: That was Jessica, who was not much help at all.
2: Jessica helped a wee bit. A wee bit.
3: A wee bit, yeah. A wee bit.
2: But here, you didn't do too bad at all. Something that makes you think of America, what did you say?
3: Jessica said red for the flag.
2: Red for the flag. Not sure if we're going to accept that or not. We've got to be, see, these mugs are going to be sought after. We've got to be strict. We've got to be really strict.
3: I would give it a copy.
2: I'm sure you would. Let's count them up, right? We'll give you your red for America in the flank. At the end of your 60 seconds, you've scored double digits. You've scored 11.
3: Oh.
2: So you are top of the leaderboard. Well, there's nobody else on the leaderboard, to be honest with you.
3: Yeah.
2: But you're there, and it's a strong score. So what you got to do, Claire, is stay tuned the rest of this week to see if anybody's going to beat your score. If not, we're sending you this Q Radio Things That Make You Go Mug.
3: Happy day.
2: All right. Listen, great to speak to you, and enjoy the rest of your Monday, okay?
3: Thank you so much, Ian. See you soon.
2: See you soon. Off she goes, this Claire McAteer. So you can call me tomorrow, try and knock her off the top of the leaderboard. Get yourself a Q Radio Things That Make You Go mug. The one that we'll throw out today, she passed on this one. Something Oh no, there it is. Another word for handsome or pretty, beginning with R. Another word for handsome or pretty, beginning with R. What would you have said to that?
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2: Right, let's get a quick traffic update. Traffic is moving pretty well. Just slow in Belfast now if you're leaving the West Link, leaving Belfast on the West Link towards York Street. Sydenham Bypass towards D Street, travelling towards Hollywood and Bangor. M2 Junction 5 to Junction 4, both directions. There's resurfacing happening there, and there's a contraflow in operation, causing some delays. And in County Down, Catesbridge Road, it's been closed with the junction of the Manse Road. And that's because of a fallen tree. It's resting on some overhead power lines. That's all I've got for you. You are up to date.
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5: 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Your

Alan Beatty. It's Q Radio. Good afternoon. Coming up in 5 to 5 now. The song we were talking about, titles of songs that are also a question. And lots of them came through. What is love? What's love got to do with it? Chords, what can I do to make you love me? There's loads of them, but there's one in particular, and every line of the song is a question. Every single line of the song is a question. The answer. Gotta kick yourself. And only a couple of people got this correct. The answer is, will I tell you now, or will I wait until after the news at 5 o'clock? I might wait till after the news at 5 o'clock. Just annoy you even more. We had Claire McAteer was on playing Things That Make You Go Home, and she had R as her letter. I asked her for another word for handsome or pretty. She passed on that one. Really cute. Yes, I would have accepted that. There's Jane. Ravishing. Yeah, would have accepted that. Carla. No, can't say that. Radiant. Yeah, would have accepted that as well. There's another radiant. Remarkable. Ravishing. No, can't say that, Stevie. No. Radiant. Ravishing. And ravenous, said Carla and Viv.

0: Agnes and Release Me. It's coming up on 5 o'clock. We got our very latest news from the Q Radio newsroom with Jane. The song, every single line of the song is a question. Beck said, Abe, you're killing us here. Please put us out of our misery. We finish at 5 o'clock. Okay. It's a classic. It's by the Three Degrees. The song is When Will I See You Again?
1: When will I see you?
0: Every single line of this song is a question.
1: When will we share precious moments?
0: Well, keep going.
1: Will I have to wait?
0: You see. Coming up after your very latest news, we got the traffic jam. You can cast your vote as to which song we're going to play today.
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15: From the Q Radio newsroom at 5 o'clock, I'm Jane Veitch and these are your top stories this evening. Rachel Reeves says it's been the privilege of her life to have served as Chancellor after announcing her resignation. She posted on social media saying the economy today is more resilient because of her choices. New Prime Minister Andy Burnham's putting together his first cabinet, with Steve Reid and Peter Kyle losing the housing and business briefs respectively. David Lammy says he will continue to support the government from the back benches after stepping down as Justice Secretary and Deputy PM. And we've just heard Liz Kendall is out as Science and Technology Secretary. It's been a very busy day for the Makerfield MP, who's vowed to ramp up council house building and bring in immediate measures to tackle the cost of living crisis. Mr Burnham also pledged millions of pounds to end rough sleeping, his first policy announcement. Downing Street's confirmed that Mr Burnham's first international call as PM was to Donald Trump. In other national news, former England manager and captain Kevin Keegan has died aged 75. The double Ballon d'Or winner announced last month he'd been diagnosed with cancer. Back home, two people have died after a transit van crashed on the Glenariff Road in Ballymena. The man and woman were pronounced dead at the scene. No other vehicles were involved. The accident happened shortly after nine on Saturday night. And police have charged two men in their 30s in connection with a serious assault in Dundonald up the weekend. A man in his 20s suffered serious cuts to his head and a broken arm in the attack on Drumadoon Drive on Saturday night. Finally, an inquest into the death of former Conservative Minister Anne Widdecombe will open in Exeter tomorrow morning. The 78-year-old, who

0: 2021, £139 million has been paid to people permanently injured during the conflict. The payments are worth between £2,000 and £10,000 a year. The deadline is the end of August. 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
4: Picking up again on the news that Kevin Keegan has died aged 75. He enjoyed a playing career with Scunthorpe, Liverpool, Hamburg, Southampton and Newcastle and scored 21 goals in 63 appearances for his country. His family say he was a much-loved husband, father and grandfather. And FIFA are investigating Argentina's behaviour after their World Cup final defeat to Spain. Leandro Paredes was shown a red card for violent conduct following the full-time whistle, while other players and coaches were involved in clashes with the Spanish squad. And Aston Villa have completed the signing of midfielder João Gomes from Wolves. The Brazil international joins for a deal reported to be worth up to £38 million. That is your news and sport at 5 on Q. I'm Jane Veitch. Headlines with Ian at half past.
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6: Remaining dry this evening. Tonight's overnight low is going to be in and around 12 or 13 degrees. Max temperature for tomorrow, 21.

There's Miles Smith and Stay If You Want to Dance. I was talking about the World Cup halftime show, right? Which was a joke. In my opinion, anyway, I think it was a joke. Actually, nothing to do with the halftime show, but I think just the game itself was born. I literally, my eyes were closing before the halftime whistle went. And then the halftime show started, and Shakira was, Shakira was the best thing about the halftime show. Justin Bieber, again, put most people to sleep. Madonna wasn't too bad overall. Robbie Williams and the Cold Scherzinger, again, not too bad. Loving a bit of Chris Martin. That song is brilliant. But they missed the trick. They missed

0: Dance Dick Season on Q Radio. Thanks to Shay. Shay got in touch. And yes, Shay, the reason I adored Shakira so much last night in the halftime show was because of her music. She brings a good party atmosphere, and that is the reason. This one reads, the whole thing was over, is over 2 hours of my life that I'll never ever get back. Worst advertisement for football ever.
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0: And that was Jared, by the way. Right, time for the Traffic Jam. You get to vote for one of these songs. The song that you prefer the most out of these three songs. Tell me which one it is. And the song that gets the most votes will be the song declared our Traffic Jam. So this is the sound of our jam generator.

How do you do? I just need the word do. That's it. Do. 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Sybil from the 90s, when I'm good and ready, I just need the word ready for this one.

0: and tell Jordan this is how we do it. I need the word this. Just this, that's all. I'll try to keep it easy for you. So 07702-687-001. Which one of those songs would you like to hear as our traffic jam today? Do for the first song, ready for the second, and this for the third. Don't need your name on this. Just one of those words.
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0: Right, traffic is slow the following areas across Northern Ireland, starting in Belfast. Now, if you're leaving the M2 towards Junction 3 Blatch Road, traffic is slow. That's on the motorway. M2 approaching Junction 5, between Junction 5 and 4, actually, there's resurfacing going on. There's a contraflow in operation. M2, now this is Green Island to Junction 5 as well. There's resurfacing there. That's the same kind of vicinity, I guess. Westlink towards York Street, Sydenham Bypass. Pass towards D Street, Stockman's Lane, both directions. Boucher Road, also in both directions, is slow. And in County Down, Cates Bridge Road, that's been closed at its junction of the Manse Road because of that fallen tree. So that's all I've got. You are up to date. Coming up, music from Roger Sanchez. We'll play Another Chance. And Will Smith, Miami, next.
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0: and Miami. Now we're coming up on 5:30. We're about to play the song that has received the most votes for the traffic jam today. We'll do that. But first, Jane's here with the headlines. Good evening, Jane.
1: Good evening, Abel. The new Prime Minister is setting out his top team with a number of current Cabinet Ministers being shown the door. Rachel Reeves is no longer Chancellor. The Deputy PM, David Lammy, is gone. Chief Secretary to the PM, Darren Jones, is out, as is Liz Kendall. Steve Reid is Housing Secretary and Peter Kyle as Business Secretary. And we're just being told in the last few minutes, John Healy, Ed Miliband and Shabana Mahmood have all entered number 10. So the talk is that one of these three must be the new Chancellor, because Andy Burnham is obviously now appointing his new cabinet.
0: Yeah.
1: Earlier he said when he got the keys to Downing Street, he's going to change politics. He's going to end rough sleeping, ease the cost of living and build new council houses. They're all among his top priorities. So it's been a busy afternoon, mm-hmm. Abe. And then locally, the woman who died following a road accident on the Glenariff Road in Ballymena on Saturday night was 31-year-old Natasha Gove from Ballyclare, and the other victim of the crash, a 41-year-old man. He hasn't been named yet. And just one other story for now, Abe. In other national news, former England manager and captain Kevin Keegan has died aged 75. He was a double Ballon d'Or winner, and he announced last month he'd been diagnosed with cancer.
0: Yeah, sad news, very, very sad news. Thank you, Jane. Now, the Breakfast Show have had theirs. Connor, Andrew and Amy. Yaz has had hers as well. She has some. I think Jordan has one as well. And now I can reveal that I've got one too.
1: Oh my goodness.
0: Jane.
1: Abe's mug's on a mug.
0: I've got my mug on a mug.
1: Let me see, is it fully wrapped? Oh my word.
0: It's absolutely fully wrapped.
1: So, okay, so we can sip our morning cappuccino whilst admiring your glorious visage. There's going to be a rush on. How do we get one of these?
0: Well, here's a good question. These are things that make you go, Q Radio branded mugs. And whoever's top of the leaderboard on a Friday will receive a Q Radio.
1: Flip, there's going to be a rush
0: mug
1: on entrance for that, Abe.
0: And have my mug on a mug. I love that.
1: Yeah.
0: I love it.
1: You certainly do.
0: Jane, we'll have more from Jane at 6 o'clock. Thank you very, very much. Right, time to do this.
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0: Right, it's time to reveal our Traffic Jam, the song that has received the most votes. It was between three great songs, but the song that gets it today, without further ado, is Roxette. I see you coming.

Thanks for all of your votes today in the traffic jam. Rock said, how do you do getting the most votes? Over 70% today. Getting that. Couple of people on here. How do we get our hands on these mugs? You've got to play them a game. Madeline actually said, Abe, can I have a mug if I bank transfer you a fiver? Come on, Madeline. They're worth more than a fiver. Like, that's an insult. Bank transfer me six.

0: There's Jessie J. Price tag. Talking of price tags, right? Madeline said, I'll transfer you, I'll bank transfer you a fiver if you send me a mug. And I said, come on, Madeline. Mind your neck in. It's worth more than that. Transfer me 650. And she said, I'll tell you what I'll do. I'll transfer you 550. And it's a deal. P.S. It's not for me, it's for Ricky. It's his birthday next month. It's a pretty good birthday present, to be fair, for Ricky. I think it is.
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0: Right, the traffic is moving slow in the following areas. Belfast between Junction 1 and Junction 3 Blacks Road. M2 Greencastle. This is Junction 2 Greencastle. There's some resurfacing going on. There's a comfort flow in operation. The West Link remains slow towards York Street. Sydenham Bypass from the M3 Lagan Bridge. Upper Newton Arch Road is now slow towards Dundonald. That's past the Ulster Hospital. Stockman's Lane, both directions. And the Boucher Road, still in both directions. And finally, County Down Catesbridge Road, that's been closed at the junction with Manse Road because of a fallen tree. It's restricting there, it's resting on power lines, so that's what's going on there. But that's all I've got. You're up to date, and we've got 3-2-1 next.
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0: It is Q Radio, home of the breakfast show. Connor, Andrew and Amy, when you wake up, the only way to start your day, every day, Monday to Friday. They'll be back bright and early tomorrow, putting a smile on your face. Right, it's time for this.
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0: Let's start a brand new week of 3, 2, 1. Maybe you were away on holiday and you've just returned all relaxed and revitalized and ready for 3, 2, 1, a brand new run of 3, 2, 1. All you've got to do, maybe you've never heard this feature before. 3 songs, 2 seconds, 1 act. That's why we call it 3, 2, 1. And it's literally 2 seconds. And you've got to tell me who you think the act is, right? It could be a solo act. It could be an artist. It could be a producer, a DJ. Your job is to tell me who you think it is. So here you go. 3 songs, 2 seconds, 1 act. Who is this? Now, I tend to make it a slightly easier on a Monday. Slightly easier. So chances is you're going to know who that is. If so, put your name on the message and the act, the name of the act. 07702687. 001, I'll play it again. So there you go. 07702687001. It's not Belinda Carlisle. And it's not Zach Bryan, Ricky. Have another guess.

0: Right, we're playing 3-2-1 incorrect answers. Natalie and Brulia. It's not Natalie and Brulia this evening, no. My boyfriend Ryan thinks that it's Dua Lipa. You're completely passing the buck there, Gemma. Completely passing the buck to your boyfriend Ryan, but no, it's not Dua Lipa. Would it be Sabrina Carpenter? No, it's not Gabrielle, and it's not Tina Turner. Our three songs, 2 seconds, one act, sounds like this. Can you identify who it is? If so, WhatsApp me, 07702-687-001. As always, we'll get somebody on shortly after your very latest news to tell you who it is.
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10: From the Q Radio newsroom at 6 o'clock, I'm Jane Veitch and these are your top stories this evening. The new Prime Minister is setting out his top team and we've just heard that Hilary Benn is leaving his role as Northern Ireland Secretary. He said that Andy Burnham would have his support from the back benches. A number of Cabinet Ministers have been shown the door this afternoon. Rachel Reeves is no longer Chancellor. Deputy PM David Lammy is gone. Chief Secretary to the PM Darren Jones is out, as is Liz Kendall, Steve Reid and Peter Kyle. In the past half hour, John Healy, Ed Miliband and Shabana Mahmood have all been seen entering number 10 as we wait for Andy Burnham to appoint his new cabinet. He promised to change politics when he got the keys to number 10 earlier, with a pledge to make ending rough sleeping his top priority. He's due to outline measures to ease the cost of living tomorrow, but he will set out the majority of his policies in his 10-year plan later this year. In local news, the woman who died following a road accident on the Dunariff Road in Ballymena on Saturday night was 31-year-old Natasha Gove from Ballyclare. The other victim of the crash, a 41-year-old man, has not yet been named. And then in other national news, former England manager and captain Kevin Keegan has died aged 75. The double Ballon d'Or winner announced last month he'd been diagnosed with cancer. Finally, Ofcom's launched an investigation into Married at First Sight UK. The media regulator says it's looking into a complaint against the reality TV show, understood to be made by someone who was on it. It comes after three former contestants made allegations against three men in a documentary in May. That is your headline news at six. More local stories next.
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9: Economy Minister Keba Archibald has been celebrating the success of an EU-funded cross-border youth employment project. Visiting Roe Valley's Youth and Community Hub, she said that in the past 2 years, 500 young people had completed the training scheme. And applications are closing for the Troubles Permanent Disablement Payment Scheme. Since launching in 2021, £139 million has been paid to people permanently injured during the conflict. The payments are worth between £2,000 and £10,000 a year. The deadline is the end of August. 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
10: Picking up again on the news that Kevin Keegan has died aged 75. He enjoyed a playing career with Scunthorpe, Liverpool, Hamburg, Southampton and Newcastle and scored 21 goals in 63 appearances for his country. His family say he was a much loved husband, father and grandfather.

0: blood or saliva sample is required to check for the presence of the SRY gene. Disciplinary action could be taken for those that refuse testing under the new eligibility policy. The governing bodies of athletics and boxing have also introduced the process. That is your news and sport at 6 o'clock on Q Radio. I'm Jane Veitch. There will be another national update in an hour's time.
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1: A late sunshine expected. Tonight's overnight low will be in and around 11 or 12. Looking ahead to tomorrow, lovely day for Tuesday. Largely dry, sunny spells. Max temperature 20.

0: Come on, baby. Ella Langley from Susan, Texas. Before that, it was The Killers. Good evening. It's just gone, coming up on a quarter past six now. And we're playing our little music quiz. 3, 2, 1.
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0: Now, incorrect answers that we've received so far this evening, and there's quite a few of them. Sabrina Carpenter was a very popular incorrect answer. Tina Turner said Kevin Hall. Madonna said Anne, who's in New York. It's good, Anne. Did you see Madonna at the halftime show last night? That was a good wee tune, actually. It was a mashup of music and like Disco Inferno or something. It was brilliant. Is it Casey Musgraves? There's David, who's in Doak. It's not Casey Musgraves either. And there's another Sabrina Carpenter. It's not Lady Gaga either. And it's not Dido. There's Tommy, who's in Cold Rain. Thanks, Tommy. Thanks for your guess. I'll give you another listen to it. It sounds like this. So there you go. That is 3 songs squeezed into 2 seconds from the same act. Question is, who is it? We're going to get somebody on the phone straight after this. This is Coldplay and Higher Power on Q Radio. Good evening.

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1: Let's bring on Grainne and Dungannon. Are you up to much this evening, Grainne?
2: I am just in through the door from work.
1: From work, are you? How was your Monday? Is it okay?
2: Great, great. Good. Glad it's over.
1: Good. And any plans for this evening?
2: No, just about to have dinner.
1: About to eat, feed up.
2: Yeah, definitely.
1: Okay, good. What's a bit of telly, maybe? Every Tuesday we talk telly. Have you been watching anything you can recommend us for tomorrow?
2: What have we been watching? No, just finished Jeremy Clarkson's Farm.
1: Brilliant, isn't it?
2: It's very good. Very good. Bit sad at the end.
1: Yeah, it is. I know. But yeah, it's good. Well, listen tomorrow, because we talk telly and you might hear some good TV recommendations, all right? I'm calling you because you are playing along with 3, 2, 1. You did get it correct, so well done. We had quite a few incorrect answers this evening, but you did give us the correct answer. So let's play. What's your surname?
2: McKenna.
1: Okay, Grainne McKenna from Dungannon. 3 songs, 2 seconds, 1 act. Who is this?
2: Billie Eilish.
1: Billie Eilish is correct.

0: Bad Guy. That was the second one. Duh. And I fall. And the third one. I've been expecting you, Mr. Bond. From No Time to Die. No Time to Die. So there you go. Well done to you. You get to choose one of these songs now.
1: Bad Guy.
0: Bad Guy it is. Well, no problem. Perfect. Now, before you go, you get to choose. You get to pick tomorrow's 3-2-1 act. So, who would you like to go with?
1: Has to be...
0: Really?
1: Well, recently at their concert. Was at their concert there in Dublin.
0: Okay.
1: Me and my two daughters.
0: Amazing, I'm sure it was.
1: Fantastic. Yep.
0: Well, that's who we'll do tomorrow. And thanks for coming on. And we're going to play your song, all right?
1: Perfect. Thank you, Abe. Have a lovely evening.
0: And you. Bye. Bye-bye.
1: Oh, bye. Bye-bye. Bye.

0: This evening's 3-2-1, the first one of the week. And thanks to Grania for coming on and revealing our 3-2-1 now. Who else got it correct? We had Samantha in Portadown, you were first. Davidson, Yuri, Ains and May Kitchen, first day back after holidays. There's Louise in Yuri, Chris is in Ards. Magda, you're in Mollusk. There's Aidan McVeigh, thanks for your DM. There's Paul in Belfast, Tracy's in Ardboe. Roz got it correct. Dave is decorating the kitchen. Pauline's in Pullglass. Tina's in Derry, Londonderry. There's Chris and Deirdre. Emmett and Grace got it correct. Jude's in Green Island. Katie got it correct. Kelly and Trey in Castle Dawson. There's Tanya's in Newton Abbey and Richard's in Donegal as well. You also got it correct. Well done. And here's a voice note, actually. Who's this?
1: Hello, Ian. It's Emma in Downpatrick. I think your 3 songs, 2 seconds is Billie Eilish.
0: Perfect. You got it correct as well. Good on you. 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
0: Right, traffic is moving slightly better than it was earlier this evening. Just a couple of things to let you know about. The West Link approaching York Street Junction, still a wee bit slow there. In Limavady now, there's an oil spill. We're getting reports of an oil spill, and this is on the Scroggy Road from Greystone roundabout, and that's in the direction of the Rathmore Road, so take care if you're there. In County Down, Catesbridge Road, it's closed with the junction of Mance Road because of a fallen tree. The tree is on overhead power lines, and really that's all I've got for you. You are up to date.
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0: And there's Sabrina Carpenter, Busy Woman. It's Q Radio Drive. Every day we play things that make you go, And from today, we're giving you the chance to win a Q Radio Things That Make You Go, mug. Right, so whoever's top of the leaderboard by Friday will get their hands on this. And I gotta say, just full disclosure, my mug is on this mug as well. But if you receive, or if you get the highest score, you will receive the mug. We had a brilliant contestant today. Her name was Claire McAteer, right? And she scored 11. Her letter was R. This is how she got on. Something with floppy ears.
1: A rabbit.
0: Something you could not live without, Claire.
1: Radio.
0: Something you might go to the doctor for.
1: Rabies.
0: Something you might do to pass the time.
1: Read.
0: A band with three letters in the title.
1: R.E.M.
0: Something you've done over the weekend.
1: Relax.
0: Something makes you think of the United States of America.
1: Red.
0: Something you pay for once a year.
1: Your rate.
0: Something people are afraid of, even though it's good fun.
1: Roller coasters.
0: A type of bean.
1: Runner bean.
0: Another word for handsome or pretty.
1: Pass.
0: Something that you would use at night time.
1: A reading light.
0: And something you might take on holiday.
1: Oh.
0: And there goes your time. So that was Claire scoring 11 today.

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0: There's Katy Perry and Roar. Thanks for listening. Tomorrow we're going to be talking telly, as we talk telly every Tuesday. And if you do have any TV recommendations for me, get in touch. 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
10: Pedestrians will continue to be killed on our roads if we ignore the need to look out for each other while walking or driving. 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

0: From the Sky News Centre at 7, some breaking news. A man's been charged with the murder of Anne Widdecombe. The former Conservative minister was found dead at her home on Dartmoor nearly 2 weeks ago. Joshua Kerry, who's 28 and from Rotherham, will appear in court tomorrow. Andy Burnham's made his first known appointments in his top team as Britain's new Prime Minister. John Healey's been named Chancellor, replacing Rachel Reeves, who earlier announced her departure. Our political editor, Beth Rigby, says the move makes sense.
1: I'm told that Andy Burnham and John Healey have the same outlook, not only the need to maintain economic stability in the current fiscal rules, but on reindustrialisation, devolution, helping people with the cost of living.
0: We now also know Ed Miliband's foreign secretary, while Shabana Mahmood stays on as home secretary. In his first speech outside number 10, Mr. Burnham called his premiership a circuit breaker for Britain.
2: I have just come from Buckingham Palace, where I have accepted His Majesty the King's invitation to form a government.
0: He's promising to end rough sleeping and build more council homes as well as tackle the cost of living. Steve Rotherham, the mayor of the Liverpool City region, says a housing first approach is the right way forward.
3: It provides the roof over the head for people, but then it attaches itself to that person so that we can provide the wraparound support for them over a number of years. By doing that, you get more people off benefits and you get them into the world of work also.
0: The PM says a 10-year plan for the country will be set out later this year. His predecessor, Sir Keir Starmer's called the country stronger and fairer than when Labour took office. And Newcastle legend Alan Shearer's paid tribute to Kevin Keegan, calling him his hero, manager and friend. The former England boss has died at the age of 75. That's the latest. I'm Faye De Silva.
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6: Some late sunshine. It's going to be dry this evening and overnight with tonight's low dropping down to 11.
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6: 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For the first time this week, let's run down your top 7 at 7.

0: It's Q Radio. Big thanks to Abe. Of course, back with you again tomorrow on Q Radio Drive from 4 o'clock. Kushla Rice with you now, keeping you company 3 until 10 p.m. for your Monday evening. And of course, Monday, start of a brand new week, and we are kicking off the show, counting down your top 7 at 7, as we do every single weeknight. The chart rundown of the 7 biggest and most streamed songs of today. Stella Lefty back in the chart and kicking us off tonight at 7 with Boston. Then Ella Langley still in the chart tonight at number 6 with Cheese in Texas. Will we have a brand new number 1 for Monday? Or will Taylor Swift hold on to that top spot? We'll find out around about 7:30. But for now, let's hop straight back into the chart.
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0: 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The chart rundown of the 7 biggest, most streamed songs of today. Somber, My Body Isn't Ready, Spend a Monday, In at 5, then In at 4, Olivia Rodrigo and The Cure.
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0: staying in that top three. Ariana Grande, It's Hate That I Made You Love Me, spending Monday at three. We are now officially into that all-important top two. Has Taylor Swift managed to hang on to that number one spot to kick off a brand new week? Let's find out.
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0: Olivia Rodrigo dominating the chart and No Mover with Stupid Song in at number two. Before we get on tonight's number one, let's recap Monday's top 7 at 7.
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0: Stella Lefty, Boston, kicking us off tonight, and in at 7.
1: 6.
0: Ella Langley's Cheese in Texas, Spending Monday, and it's 6.
1: 5.
0: Somber, My Body Isn't Ready, down one spot from last week at 5.
1: 4.
0: Dominating the chart, Olivia Rodrigo and The Cure, in at 4.
1: 3.
0: Staying in that top 3, it's Ariana Grande, Hate That I Made You Love Me.
1: 2.
0: And No Mover at number 2, it's Olivia Rodrigo with Stupid Song.
1: Number 1.
0: And holding on to that number one spot to kick off a brand new week, it's Taylor Swift.

0: Taylor Swift, that is I Knew, spending another evening at number one on our Q Radio Top 7 at 7. The chart rundown of the 7 biggest and most streamed songs of today. How long can she hold on to that number one spot? Check back in again with me tomorrow evening from 7 o'clock to find out.
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Tayo Cruz, that is Dynamite, is playing on Q Radio Evenings. Hello, if you are just tuning in, it's Kushla with you through until 10 o'clock tonight. Start of a brand new week. I hope you had a great weekend, whatever you got up to. Good Monday if you were back to work as well today. We went to a friend's for barbecue yesterday, which was absolutely gorgeous. Then straight home to watch the World Cup, the final halftime show. We got to talk about it. We had Madonna, Justin Bieber, Shakira, Burna Boy, BTS as well. It's getting a lot of hate, this halftime show, can't lie. What are your opinions on it? I'm intrigued. I can't lie, right? I actually enjoyed it. Specifically Justin Bieber. I thought Shakira looked amazing. Yeah, I enjoyed it. But I guess for the players, maybe it was too long. A lot of people say maybe they would have been cramping up. I don't know. Let me know your thoughts, your opinions on it. I'm intrigued to hear from you this evening. I need to give a big shout out and hello to Damien. And what is your name? Shaunine. Damien Shaunine, celebrating their 8th wedding anniversary. Congratulations. Happy anniversary. Celebrating in Cambrils with the 3 kids. Oh my goodness. Congratulations, what a way to celebrate as well, out in the gorgeous sunshine. Asking for some Ed Sheeran, let's get this on for you.

Picture This with Dean Lewis. What a collaboration that is. It's called Middle of Love. It's Q Radio Evenings, Monday, the 20th of July. Honestly, I feel like I have just blinked and this month has absolutely flown in. And it's going to fly in to November. What is happening in November, you ask? Picture This are, of course, coming back to Belfast. They are going to be doing two dates at the Telegraph Building on Wednesday, the 25th of November, and Thursday, the 26th as well. A real intimate venue gig, and it's going to be absolutely incredible. So I'm really looking forward to that. Maybe see you there. Only a couple of months to go. The track bringing us up now to your national news headlines at 8 o'clock. This is Benson Boone and Mystical Magical.

0: Afternoon, that is Mystical Magical, the track bringing us up to 8 o'clock. Your national news headlines on the way. Stick around after 8, we are going to get the first spin of this week's Spotlight track.
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Sam Fender, that is 17 going under. Before that, Kylie, Love at First Sight, bringing us into this hour of the show. Coming up on 10 past 8, Monday evening. You're with Kushla, 3 until 10 o'clock tonight. I hope you're good, having a wonderful Monday start to your week. And of course, that does mean that all of this week we have a brand new spotlight track from an incredible artist that I think is one to watch out for. This artist is new to Q and she is super talented. I'll play her brand new single and tell you all about her straight after Harry Styles. This is American Girls.

0: Walk the Moon. That is Shut Up and Dance. 60 minutes past 8. Time to hop into this.
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0: All right, so every single week on the show, I spotlight someone that I think is one to watch. And it's Monday, a brand new artist to introduce you to this week. She is called Callie Rhodes. She is a pop artist, songwriter, producer as well, originally from Wales, but now based here in Omagh, Northern Ireland. And what a journey she has had already. She supported James Morrison, Will Young, handpicked recently as well to support Ollie Murs. And her music, get this, has been played on shows like Love is Blind, Made in Chelsea, Strictly Come Dancing, and this track we're playing for you tonight in particular was played on this season of Love Island, last Monday's episode to be precise, which is really cool. What a major flex it is. Her latest single, it's all about a toxic friendship breakup with this real kind of 80s feel to it. So let's get this on our spotlight track this week from Callie Rhodes. It's called Dead to Me.

0: One to Watch.
1: How good is that this week's One to Watch? She's called Callie Rhodes. That is her latest single, Dead to Me, all about a toxic friendship breakup. And it got played on Love Island last week as well, which is major. Her voice, gorgeous. The production, so good as well. She is already smashing it, but I just know even bigger things ahead for Callie. And we're going to be playing her latest single every single weeknight this week. So you can tune in here again, same time tomorrow.

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7: 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Your

Shackles, Frizzy, released all the way back in the year 2000. It's Q Radio Evenings. It's Monday, and of course yesterday, the World Cup final. 12 million people, by the way, tuned in for the third place playoff between England and France on Saturday. And yesterday, 20 million people tuned in to watch the final, Spain versus Argentina. And of course, we had the first ever World Cup halftime show. Music from BTS, Shakira, Madonna, Justin Bieber as well. And I have a tune from one of those acts coming up straight after this. It's Tom Grennan.

0: Justin Bieber, that is. Love Yourself, of course, one of the performers from the first ever World Cup halftime show. He sang Everything, Hallelujah, more recent track. And of course, he weaved in a little World Cup Hallelujah into the end of the song. Then there was, of course, Shakira, Burna Boy. And then to finish off, there was a choir made up of kids that sang actually alongside Coldplay with not a lot of people, I think, noticed this, but I was expecting it. If you didn't know, the World Cup, the halftime show, it exists purely because of Chris Martin, the lead singer, of course, Coldplay. He had the idea apparently back during the World Cup in 2022, and he was kind of in charge of helping curate and shape the lineup. And I think he did a pretty good job. I mean, Madonna, Shakira, BTS, Justin Bieber, some of the biggest names in music. And I know that the halftime show had mixed reviews, but I can't lie, I think the lineup, 10 out of 10. I think it was fun. I think it was great. I enjoyed it. Not a lot of people did. Let me know your thoughts. And stay with me. I've got music coming up from George Ezra and Jerry Cinnamon for you next. To Q. Radio.
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Zara Larsson. That is Lush Life, headlining Electric Picnic next month, which is going to be absolutely incredible. What a lineup for that as well, by the way. Somber is going to be performing too. And talking about gigs, one of my favourite gigs from last year, Busted versus McFly. It was at the Now O2 Arena and it was one of my favourite nights ever. If you know me, I absolutely loved listening to Busted growing up. My partner and I went and he loves McFly. So it was the perfect concert for the two of us. And let's get them on now. This is McFly, bit of a throwback and All About You.

0: Ellie Goulding. That is Burn the Track, bringing us up to 9 o'clock. Your national news headlines are on the way at 9. Stick around. After that, we'll get the first spin of our album spotlight.
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Beyonce, that is. Texas Hold'em is playing on Q Radio Evenings, coming up on 10 past 9. It's Kushla with you through until 10 o'clock tonight. I hope you're good. Of course, the home of the Q Radio Breakfast Show with Connor, Andre, and Amy. And they are back doing a live and unfiltered date. Of course, they went on tour last year. And this year, it is going to be one date only. That date is Saturday, the 19th of September at the Limelight in Belfast. One date only. And if you're wondering what to expect, stories not fit for radio, let's say, games, audience interactions, and special guests, of course, sprinkled throughout the night. This is all brought to you by Moxie Belfast City. They will be celebrating their first birthday in September, and they have said this is the perfect way to mark the occasion, the perfect base as well, maybe for a bite to eat before, a little drink afterwards, or if you're really wanting to treat yourself, a little overnight stay in Belfast, why not? You can check them out on Instagram at Moxie Belfast City, or if you can't make it to the evening show, they have added a special matinee show on the same date, the 19th of September, the same venue, of course, the Limelight in Belfast, and this is perfect. If you're a little bit like me and you like to be home at a sensible hour and get your PJs on, so now you have two chances to join us, but it's still one date only, and once it's gone, the tickets, they will and truly are gone. They're on sale now. 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Let's move it.

another incredible track from Ella Langley. It's called Be Her from her latest album, Dandelion, a former album spotlight on the show. And if you didn't know what an album spotlight is, we do it every single week. I will pick a brand new album and I will pick out four tracks, playing a brand new one every single night of the week. And all of this week, we are going to be delving into Gracie Abrams. Her latest album is here. It's called Daughter from Hell, and it captures kind of the emotional turbulence of one's life and growing up, basically, in your 20s. This album is absolutely class, 16 tracks on it, and it's our album spotlight this week. So we'll be getting the first track, Monday's track, on in about 10 minutes' time at 9:30, and then every single night at the same time this week, bringing you another brand new track from this album. So stay tuned. 10 minutes' time, we'll get on the first album spotlight track of the week. Bringing us till then, I've got some Little Mix and some Scissor Sisters for you straight after this.

0: largest celebration of Irish music, language and dance from the 2nd till the 9th of August. 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It's a landmark moment. Belfast is the first ever UNESCO City of Music to host Cuilte de Sláth Chuil na hÉireann. Be part of it this Tuesday with Q Radio. 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

Little Mix and Touch. Just a touch of your love. We are just a couple of minutes away from getting on Monday's album spotlight track. Brand new music from Gracie Abrams, but first Lady Gaga and Bruno Mars.

0: Lady Gaga, Bruno Mars, that is Die With A Smile. Couple people that I follow on social media were actually overseeing Bruno Mars, Wembley in London, and the gig looked absolutely class. He did all his kind of old throwbacks from Doo-Wops and Hooligans, and it just looked like such a great night. That is the track bringing us up to 9:30, and it's time for this. 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
0: All right, so every single week on the show, I spotlight an album, a brand new album, and I will pick out 4 tracks, playing you a brand new one every single weeknight. All of this week, delving in to Gracie Abrams. Her latest album, Daughter From Hell, is here, and it kind of captures the growth, the emotional turbulence of being in your 20s and kind of growing up, and the complexity of growing up as well. 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So let's get this on Monday's Album Spotlight track, brand new from Gracie Abrams. This is called Look At My Life.

Gracie Abrams, that is Monday's album spotlight track from her brand new album, Daughter from Hell. We are delving into it, bringing you a brand new track from it every single evening this week at 9:30. That was Monday's track called Look at My Life. This album from start to finish is such a great album. I'm such a fan of it. And of course, we are spotlighting it. Check back in again tomorrow evening, same time, to see what I've picked for Tuesday's track.

0: Leanne Marlin, that is sitting down here. It's playing on Q Radio Evenings. Before 9 o'clock tonight, I was talking about McFly versus Busted, the gig that happened in Belfast at the Noi O2. And I was saying that I grew up obsessed with Busted, my partner. He grew up obsessed with McFly. So this was like the perfect concert we could have gone to together. And it was the best time. Now, I played McFly before 9 o'clock. And I think it's only fair that I get on some Busted before 10. One from those guys on the way. And we'll do Chapel Row next at Q. Radio.
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2: Your hits. Your

my favourite bands growing up. Busted, that is what I go to school for. Got to see them, as I said, a couple of minutes ago at the Noyo 2 in Belfast last year. Busted versus McFly. What a nostalgic night that was. They did all the hits, and it was so good to see Charlie back, because I don't know if you remember, a couple of years ago, they formed Mick Busted and Charlie was missing, and he was like my first, I think, childhood celebrity crush ever, and I remember being absolutely gutted that he wasn't touring with them. So it was really cool, all of them back together in the same room, and as I said, it was just super nostalgic. Probably my favourite gig from last year. If you have just tuned in, hello, it's Kishla with you through until 10 o'clock. Of course, Georgia is back from her Holly Bobs, and she will be here at 10 o'clock keeping you company as always through until midnight, kicking off that first hour of the show with 10s at 10. This is one dedicated playlist, 1 hour of great music from the 2010s. So stick around for that. Lots of good music still for me to squeeze in before 10. Some Sabrina Carpenter, and right now throwing it back with Imagine Dragons.

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1: Sabrina Carpenter, that is House Star. It's Q Radio Evenings here with Kushla. 3 until 10 o'clock tonight ahead of Georgia. He will be here 10, 3 until midnight in the track, bringing us up to 10, Avicii and Heaven.

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0: 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Stick around, Georgia's Haggard on the YT Next 10, 3 until midnight, that first star of the show with your 10s at 10. Have a good one, take care.
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Callum Scott and Dancing On My Own. And right before that, we had Mumford & Sons and I Will Wait bringing us into this first hour. It is Q Radio, of course, thanks to Kushla. You can catch her again tomorrow on Q Radio Evenings from 7 o'clock. Okay, Georgia Taggart with you now, and we have just hit after 10, which means it is time for 10s at 10. And I hope you're ready to lock into the biggest and best tunes from the 2010s in this first hour. And I've got so many good ones on the way. We have Rachel Platten, a bit of Rihanna, Jess Glynn, all the best ones. But first, let's do this.

Rachel Platten, that is Fight Song on Q Radio for your Monday night. And that one took us the whole way back to 2015, and I forgot all about that track, and that is why I love this first hour of the show. I play you all the biggest and best tunes from the 2010s, just like that one. Okay, Jess Glynn is on the way very shortly. We also have Ed Sheeran to play for you. But first, let's do this, a very powerful song from Coldplay and Rihanna. It's Princess of China.

0: Jess Glynn and All I Am, bringing us up to almost 25 past 10 on your Monday night. Okay, Ed Sheeran is on the way next as we continue our 10s at 10.
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Adele and Send My Love to Your New Lover here on Q Radio for your Monday night. I love that track. Okay, happy Monday. It is officially the 20th of July and I hope you've had a lovely day so far. It is the first day of a new week, so let's make it a positive one, a happy one. I am sending you all the positivity through the airwaves tonight. Okay, on the way, I've got Years and Years to play for you, also a bit of Pink, some Naughty Boy. But first, let's do this. We're going to throw it all the way back to 2011. It is Gotye and Somebody That I Used to Know on Q Radio. No.

That is King on Q Radio for your Monday night. Okay, on the way, as we continue our 10s at 10, I have Naughty Boy and Sam Smith to play for you, also some Olly Murs and a very summer anthem orientated track from OMI. Don't miss those. But first, let's do this from Pink. It is Just Give Me a Reason. Turn it up. Right from the

0: Of that collaboration, Naughty Boy and Sam Smith, that is La La La on Q Radio. And that one was released in May back in 2013, which actually makes that track, what is it, 13 years old actually. That is crazy. I love that one. Okay, Ollie Murs is on the way next as we continue our 10s at 10, so don't go anywhere. Q.
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If summer was a track, it would be that one right there. OMI and Cheerleader on Q Radio. Okay, Georgia Taggart here with you, and it is your 10s at 10. I've got your national news headlines on the way at 11, but make sure to stick around after 11. We have a throwback from Black Eyed Peas bringing us into the next hour. It's a good one, so you won't want to miss that. But first, let's do this. An absolute tune from David Guetta and Usher. Here's Without You on Q Radio.

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Snow Patrol and Kylie Minogue, that is These Alarms. And right before that, we had Black Eyed Peas and I Got a Feeling, kicking off this next hour. That one is bringing us up to 10 past 11 on your Monday night. And you are with Georgia right through to 12 o'clock this evening. And we're just over halfway through the show already. And a big hello if you have just tuned in. I've got all your big hits and throwbacks to play for you over this next hour. So you're going to want to stick around. Okay, music on the way from Shaboozy. We have Alex Warren, a bit of Girls Aloud. But first, let's do this from an artist I love. And I love this track. Turn it up. It

a track you can't help but sing along to. That is Shaboozy and A Bar Song on Q Radio. Okay, that one is taking us up to just after 11:15 on your Monday night. And it is Georgia here with you, keeping you company right up until midnight. And we're going to be throwing it back very soon to a track from Girls Aloud. And this one was released back in 2004. Do you have any guesses which one? Let's just say there is a bit of love in the title. It's a good one. Don't miss that. But first, let's do this from Alex Warren, his very viral track. It is Ordinary on Q.

0: there with one of their best ever tracks. That is Girls Aloud and Love Machine on Q Radio. That one was released back in 2004. And yeah, in my opinion, one of their best. Okay, on the way, we've got Britney Spears to play for you, a bit of Lewis Capaldi, who will be in Belfast this summer, next month, and some Sienna Spyro. Don't go anywhere.
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Lewis Capaldi. That is Someone You Loved on Q Radio. And maybe you're one of the lucky ones who got their hands on some tickets to see him. He is headlining Belfast Vital Festival at Boucher Road Plainfield on Thursday, 20th of August. And I am in the middle of talking to the boss man here at Q Radio to try and get me some tickets because I didn't get any. And I cannot miss Lewis Capaldi. He is incredible. And yeah, it's just his personality. I've never seen him. I think he's hilarious. His songwriting skills and his vocals are incredible. So I just know it's going to be such a good gig. And if you are going, stay safe and I hope you have the best time. If you do see me, definitely come over and say hello. Okay, the script is on the way, but first let's do this. A track I have been obsessed with from an artist who I just know is going to go very far in the music industry. Here she is, Sienna Spyro, and Die on This Hill. Got me.

the script. That is Brett Gavin on Q Radio for your Monday night. And if you are a fan of Luke Combs, or you maybe went to the gig, you will know that the script was one of the special guests at Sling Castle, my kind of Saturday night tour for Luke Combs tour. Just there past at the weekend on the 18th and 19th of July. And my friend went and seen Luke Combs, said the gig was incredible, got to see the script, and the script walked straight past her. I mean, there was just arm's length between them. I would have loved that. But if you did get to the gig, I hope you had the best time. Okay, Maroon 5 is on the way. But first, let's do this from the weekend. It's Can't Feel My Face.

0: on Q Radio for your Monday night. Okay, if you are a bit like me and love some fun plans, well, I have just the thing for you. 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There is games, audience interaction and special guests. And I actually went to the very first one last year and it was hilarious. They have also added a special matinee show on the same date. So that is perfect for if you're travelling in from outside Belfast. Just jump on the train, make a day of it, grab some dinner afterwards and still be home at a very sensible hour. So if this sounds like a bit of you, head over to qradio.com and get your tickets now.
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6: Your

Wrapping up tonight's show on a bit of a high. That is Daft Punk and One More Time here on Q Radio. Okay, it is Georgia here with you, and that is all I've got time for. But I will be back tomorrow night for a brand new hour of 10s at 10. So make sure you come and join me. And don't forget to tune in with Connor, Andrew and Amy tomorrow morning from 6. Until then, though, we have got Q right through the night. And I'm going to leave you with one last track from my favourite male artist of all time. And maybe you're a believer like me. Here he is, Justin Bieber and Baby.

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8: From the Sky News Centre at 1. The new Chancellor says helping families with the cost of living is the government's immediate priority as Andy Burnham's new cabinet gets to work.
9: The Prime Minister and I have talked about how we will work in lockstep to meet the fiscal rules with a buffer against uncertainty and how we'll make life more affordable for working people right across the UK.
8: That was John Healey, who's replaced Rachel Reeves as Chancellor. Ed Miliband has become Foreign Secretary. Angela Rayner returns as Housing Secretary. Shabana Mahmood remains Home Secretary. And Wes Streeting is the new Defence Secretary. The new Prime Minister has promised to unveil his first cost of living measures today as part of what he calls a circuit breaker for Britain. An inquest into the death of Van Widdecombe will open in Exeter this morning. The former Conservative minister, who later joined Reform, was found dead at her home on Dartmoor earlier this month. Yesterday, a 28-year-old suspect was charged with her murder. Controversial influencer Andrew Tate and his brother Tristan have appeared in court in Florida after the UK requested their extradition to face new charges, including rape and human trafficking. The pair, who deny all wrongdoing, say they'll fight extradition and claim the case against them is politically motivated. Newcastle fans have been paying tribute to Kevin Keegan following their former player and manager's death, aged 75.
10: He saved the club. We were going into the third division. We were going nowhere. We were going out of business. He saved the club. This wouldn't be here if it wasn't for him. That's why he's King Kev. That's why he's a legend.
11: He got promoted. He attracted the legs of Beardsley, modelling the team and made them better players. His impact on the club's just, you can't measure it.
8: Keegan also enjoyed a trophy-laden spell at Liverpool and was named World Player of the Year twice and captained and managed England. He died following a battle with cancer. And Lionel Messi says the pain of Argentina's World Cup final defeat to Spain is immense and it'll take time to heal. That's the latest. I'm Grace.
12: Ladies and gentlemen,
6: Q!
12: Now, another hour of music. Q Radio North Coast. Through the night.